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2: 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You're going to hurt yourself.
1: I bribed myself, yeah. You know? Yeah, it's a comfortable position. Like, put my,
2: my
1: leg on a 4-foot counter and just lean my knee on it, you know? Nothing weird about that. It's nothing. What? Eyes are up here, man.
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0: aren't so much bad as they are tragically stupid.
2: Okay, and I'm going to put this in the fridge.
1: Take 20 minutes to figure out how to make
2: again,
1: eggs
2: Carrie.
1: Tomorrow. She's going to try, so we're going to have this stupid argument again tomorrow. Jeez. Tomorrow it's going to be like, well, why didn't they tell you not to drink the raw egg whites? They didn't tell you not to drink. It says nowhere on here, don't drink the raw egg whites. I drank them. Stay in school, kids.
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0: aren't so much bad as they are tragically stupid.
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1: 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They could not. I envy people who haven't met you yet.
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0: aren't so much bad as they are tragically stupid.
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1: 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A bull came up behind me. I guess he thought I was interested.
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1: Next thing I know, I stood up and then I had to punch him in the face. 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You ever punch a horny bull? I punched a horny bull.
2: Oh, my God.
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6: 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Don't you ever suggest that you bring a canine unit to a place where I am. 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And she goes, I am weed. I am weed.
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2: 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Come on, you're not a little curious?
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13: Bread.
3: Oh, God, don't. Bread. Oh, it's I'm the not. Worst and mistake I've made in my life, and I was addicted to heroin. 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
3: Oh, my God, put don't. 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
4: 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You know? 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Like put my,
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4: leg on a 4-foot counter and just lean my knee on it, you know? Nothing weird about that. Nothing. What? Eyes are up here, man.
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5: was... I wish you'd get to make it. 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
4: Did you lose your frothing arm in the war? 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I don't got a frothing arm!
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3: 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It's got a frothing arm.
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2: aren't so much bad as they are tragically stupid.
4: You're the only person for whom just crack an egg is too complicated. The instructions are the name.
3: Like, seriously, it's three. It's like the potatoes come in one pouch, the cheese comes another, the bacon comes another, and it's like, microwave for this and take out and stir some more. Are you even done? I don't know. Oh, watch. Oh, God. These potatoes look weird. I paid $1.26 for this.
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3: What?
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3: Oh, my God, don't. Right, you're going to hurt yourself.
2: I sprayed myself, yeah. You know? Yeah, it's a comfortable position. Like putting
3: my
2: leg on a 4-foot counter and just lean my knee on it, you know? Nothing weird about that. It's nothing. What? Eyes are up here, man.
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3: What are we doing? What are we doing?
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3: No, this took a weird turn, and I did it.
2: Yeah. Yeah, you did.
3: I did.
2: Yeah, you did it. That's right. It took a weird turn, and it's all because of you. We are getting weird looks from across the hall, the AM station.
3: Yeah. They're just jealous of how hot we are.
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3: 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Okay, yeah, my bad. No, he had a Mercedes for a hot second, too.
2: Jesus, quit bragging.
4: He's like, oh, I've got a Mercedes. I better date a raccoon.
3: What?
2: That's hilarious. 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Jeez.
3: Oh, my God.
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3: Now put that in your head. Right. I hope that pops up the next time.
2: Most of what I think is, hey, $20 is $20. Man, chores? Y'all think of chores, though? Really?
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1: aren't so much bad as they are tragically stupid.
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2: ma'am,
3: it's perfection. I think just like my teeth.
2: I think she was hitting on you.
3: That's cool with me. She's cute. She's a doctor. Are you kidding me? Oh, sorry, Earl. Bye.
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2: 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Oh, I know.
3: Well, she's Breed. Water. It's water wake. She's on steroids.
2: Sure.
3: Well, she also has the restless leg.
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2: The restless leg.
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2: 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I realized we probably shouldn't be dating.
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9: 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Y'all think it's chores, though? 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
4: 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I lost my frothing arm in the war!
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3: Like, seriously, it's three. It's like the potatoes come in one pouch, the cheese comes another, the bacon comes another, and it's like, microwave for this and take out and stir some more. Are you even done? I don't know. Oh, watch. Oh, God. These potatoes look weird. I paid $1.26 for this.
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1: aren't so much bad as they are tragically stupid.
2: Do you think that you need any help from me, the audience, or God himself to help you look crazier?
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2: I can name three things you own that make you look insane. One of them, I won't even say on the air. Out of our friendship, I won't say that.
3: Thank you.
2: You're welcome. But the other one...
0: Twitch and MJ in the morning
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2: Sir, you tried to fight a kangaroo. 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Why did this happen? Was it like a sanctioned match? Did you guys have to go get drug tested? Was there a fighting commission involved? I want to know how this happened.
3: A petting zoo.
2: You got arrested? You got arrested for fighting a kangaroo at a petting zoo?
3: Wow.
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4: 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What's my middle name? 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
4: 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Y'all think of chores, though? 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

0: 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Sure, this thing may allow the government to listen to every word I say, but who cares? 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
3: 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That's right. It took a weird turn. It's all because of you.
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4: 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Y'all think it's chores though? 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
3: I hope. Well, A, yes, that's brilliant. B, tell me your friend smokes weed without telling me your friend smokes weed.
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1: Hello. Oh, hi, friends. Hello. Welcome to the show. Hi. Have a seat. Relax. Take your shoes off. Take your socks off. Put your feet up. Look at your toes while I take some pictures, huh? What? Sorry, I get confused. Hello, MJ. How are you?
2: Hello.
1: Hello. Sorry, just looked over and saw that the Euclid paving project begins today, so Euclid's going to be a mess.
2: Well, it's 7 p.m. to 7 a.m.
1: Oh, they're doing it now. Well, yeah. Never mind then.
2: Yeah.
1: Then why are they out there right now?
2: To let you know it's going to happen hours and hours from now.
1: Why are they sending the assignment reporter there 12 hours
2: before? She's got to go somewhere.
1: They always keep her out of the building.
2: I know.
1: They don't ever let her in. Like,
2: she doesn't even have a parking pass, fact.
1: She's when I was a kid, we had an outdoor dog and an indoor dog.
2: Oh, yeah.
1: We had my mom had Coco, who was the poodle that lived in the house. And then we had Butchie, who was the German Shepherd that lived in basically a tent out back. And the dogs never met.
2: Yeah.
1: They never got to see each other. So they were so close but had no idea that there was, you know what I mean?
2: Yeah.
1: There was an outside dog. I feel like she's not allowed to broadcast from inside.
2: No.
1: Oh, man.
2: Clearly not. She got the jacket.
1: You're right. Once you accept the news station all-weather jacket, that's it.
2: Yeah, you're done.
1: That's it. Speaking of which, we got you a Z-Rock jacket. Now, you're going to have to start doing the show from the parking lot.
2: Yeah.
1: It's not a big deal.
2: You know how climate-controlled I am. We're going to have to pass that on down to somebody else.
1: Oh, man. You know, it's funny. You think we got money. You think we got jacket money.
2: Yeah. I mean, it came out of my paycheck,
1: well,
2: I'm sure.
1: Well, absolutely. Yeah, sure. Speaking of Z-Rock clothing, we have Z-Rock 103 Boobs Rock shirt sponsored by our friends at Lucky's Auto Sports. And we'll start at Lucky's Auto Sports this Friday. It's day after tomorrow with 103 free Boobs Rock shirts starting at noon. So get down there and get your shirt because the only way to get one is to get one. You know what I'm saying?
2: Yep.
1: Yeah, you know what I mean.
2: One per person, guys.
1: Yeah.
2: One per person.
1: It's we have PTSD from Boobs Rock's past.
2: Yeah.
1: Sometimes, you know, you're...
2: Because there is no worse feeling than seeing that person that's been in line and they get up there and you're like, I am so sorry.
1: Yeah.
2: I am so sorry.
1: Yeah.
2: Like, it
1: they
2: sucks,
1: waited.
2: Man.
1: Yeah. No, yeah. Yeah, you're right. So, everyone gets one. And then maybe if there's extras, you can get back in line if there's time.
2: Yes.
1: But we got to make sure everyone put, because this is... I wish I knew what year this was for it. I was just thinking back. Like, I don't.
2: I've got 5 years worth, like, that I have been here for. Just when I started, like, keeping one shirt each, just so we've got.
1: I don't know.
2: But I know. I'm going to say it's at least 12 years you guys have been doing
1: Oh,
2: it.
1: Definitely. Oh, no. Yeah,
2: longer.
1: Long, way longer. I think we might be somewhere around 20.
2: 20? No, 20 would have been, like.
1: Because I'm looking for the first, I'm trying to see if I have the first one on my phone that didn't have, so this is the last time I had them all. This is the most I've had. And this one was, I can tell you right now, this one was the first one. That was the very first one.
2: That just says Boobs.
1: It just says Boobs Rock.
2: Oh,
1: on
2: with the,
1: literally,
2: with the
1: logo. Literally, yeah. Literally, it was, that was the first year, and I don't know what year that's from. I could not tell you. I know you weren't here.
2: No,
1: So it was after 2008. Sorry, it had been after 2008. So it's probably a couple years after. So we're probably around, I don't know, man. I couldn't tell you.
2: Yeah.
1: I don't know. If anybody has, if y'all have a better memory of this stuff, let me know. If you have the original Boobs Rock shirt, I hear they're a collector's edition now. They're like Beanie Babies.
2: Oh,
1: a lot
2: yeah.
1: of people are funding their retirement just on old Boobs Rock shirts. So, but get yours this Friday at noon at Lucky's Auto Sports on New Circle Road. We'll be out there with the first 103 shirts. Now, with that said.
2: Oh, hold on one second.
1: What?
2: Tyler is on his way to Aftershock.
1: Oh!
2: He's the one that won the national contest where he got free flights
1: yes.
2: and all that. Today's the day.
1: Today's the day he's flying out.
2: Yeah.
1: That means it's this weekend.
2: Yep.
1: Have fun, Tyler.
2: That'll be awesome.
1: Man, we got Tyler going to Aftershock.

0: 14, almost 15.
1: Wow.
0: So that would make sense.
1: That would make sense. I know. I want to say it was maybe 2010. Probably around. I can tell you this. Same thing. I don't think my first kid was born yet. So it must have been 2010 or 2011 when we did our first one. Man, time flies when you're very good looking. Anyway, we got a lot of things to happen today on the show. A lot of big things, some minor things, but some amazing things as well. For instance, I will give you a list today of things that only ultra super wealthy people not only can buy, but even know about.
0: Okay.
1: Things that you don't even know exist, that you have to be on a certain level of wealth just to even realize that you could get by these things.
0: Hmm.
1: Oh, yeah. Oh, yeah.
0: Give me one.
1: Okay. Hang
0: just
1: on.
0: One.
1: 33 wild things that ultra millionaires revealing exist. Let's see. Okay, hang on. Okay. This one person was talking about a story where they were security for a high-end client. They won't give the name. They not only traveled everywhere in a limo bus, they had an extra limo bus that followed them around just to
0: collect. As a decoy,
1: not as a decoy. No. On shopping trips.
0: Oh, yeah.
1: Just to put their stuff in.
0: Yeah.
1: So they had a limo bus. So two limo buses. One was just filled with the stuff that they were buying on their shopping trips.
0: Every time I go to California, I take at least two buses. Again, limos. I fly out there on my jet.
1: Well, of course.
0: And then when I get there.
1: On your broom?
0: Yeah. When I get there, there's a limo service that I use. Very high end. You know, they supply the driver and everything, which is great.
1: And what's weird is even the driver's blindfolded because they don't want to know.
0: Yeah.
1: They don't know anything, so they can't talk.
0: Yep. Yep.
1: Which is weird and unsafe, but.
0: No, because the limos out there are now basically self-driving.
1: Yeah, that's true.
0: So
1: that's true.
0: He's just there to hit the brakes if something goes wrong.
1: Yeah, duh.
0: Yeah. But anyway, I fly out there, get my limo, we go to Santa Monica Boulevard.
1: You only know that from a song.
0: Santa
1: Monica Boulevard. Yeah, you only know that from that Sheryl Crow song.
0: We go to all the high end stores on the Melrose. We go to Melrose.
1: That was Melrose Place. That was a show in the 90s. Uh-huh.
0: When I do some shopping there. And then, so you can't shop the whole time. So no. I have like. I let the one limo with all my Gucci bags and Birkins. Gucci flip-flops.
1: Yeah.
0: All that. I let them stay, and then we take my limo.
1: You say Merkin bags?
0: Birkin.
1: Yeah. Merkin is the fake wig you wear for your piece.
0: Well, I get those, too, in case.
1: Yeah.
0: I like to give those to cancer patients and whatnot. It's a charity I do. I'm a philanthropist as well.
1: Walk around and hand out Merkins to people. You look like you need pubes. Take one.
0: You know.
1: It's very ritzy.
0: And then, then we go down the Pacific Coast Highway.
1: Mm-hmm.
0: Do that because it's really pretty.
1: That's beautiful. It's
0: gorgeous.
1: It's amazing. And the whole time you have another limo following you.
0: That one stays back.
1: Oh, it does.
0: I'm done shopping at that point. That's how I wind down.
1: I understand. So my version of this is sometimes when I go on a trip, I'll pack an extra bag inside my bag. So I have a place to store all the trinkets that I buy at the trip. So, I don't have two limos, but I have two, cinchy up backpacks.
0: Yeah, I do that.
1: So, very wealthy. Yeah. Very, very wealthy. Very high end.
0: I didn't take enough when I would, I had a backpack and it was just half filled because I was just spending one night and I thought, oh, it's plenty of room.
1: When I went
0: to Michigan, no.
1: Yeah, you're going to the legal weed capital of America.
0: I still didn't realize I was going to get that much. Now I know. I'm taking a rolling suitcase.
1: I'm surprised. I'm really surprised that almost like on Star Wars, you didn't hollow out one of your friends and stuff her with weed to drive back.
0: I looked at Emma.
1: Yeah, I know. I could tell. Yeah. I'm surprised that she wasn't sleeping and you were like, if I just cut her open and make a couple pockets, she'll never know. Yeah. And I think your friends would expect it. Listen, I'm sorry I cut you open and stuffed you with weed to get you back here, but you knew who you were going to Michigan with. Duh. Let's see, what else?
0: David, I got to tour a place that customizes airplanes. They were working on a 737. It was super fancy, decked out. It had an extra cargo hold.

0: Well, specifically for the wife's shopping trips.
1: Dear God. Dear God. How much crap are you buying? I mean, if you got plane money.
0: Yeah.
1: I guess it doesn't matter. But damn, still. Like, I can tell you, like, okay. All cards on the table. I'd be the worst rich person. This is why I will never win the lottery, and I will never be ultra wealthy, because I would be horrible at it. I would be bad at it. I wouldn't be able to do any of these. I wouldn't be able to fully enjoy. You know, like the dude in Georgetown that won the lotto and he keeps getting in trouble. But
0: yeah.
1: But at least he's living his lotto.
0: Yeah.
1: He's living his best lotto life.
0: Yeah, he is.
1: Sure, there's some mistakes being made. But yeah. He's having a blast.
0: Doesn't care. He knows he's got that lawyer money.
1: Right.
0: You know.
1: I wouldn't do that. I would live in a house, and I'd have another house. I'd have like a castle constructed around my house.
0: Yeah.
1: To make sure that even if I have to leave my house, I'd still be within the walls of my compound, because I don't want to leave and go anywhere. I could live the lifestyle I want to live on $28,000 a year.
0: Yeah.
1: Like, legitimately, I could live the lifestyle that I want to live on $28,000 a year. I would be the worst person to ever win the lottery.
0: Yeah, No, I don't care how much money I have. Like, I think I would splurge and get, like, a nice purse, maybe a couple, like, nice, like, high-end, like, outfits, but that's about it.
1: Me and Bonnie were having this conversation yesterday, as a matter of fact, about retirement and how we'll probably never get to retire, but if we did, like, what do we want out of it? And literally, all I want in life is to be able to eat a meal at Chili's or Waffle House one time a day. Without having to worry about how much it costs. That's it. If I can go to Chili's and know that I have the freedom that I can add cheese to anything on the menu without going, how much does that cost? If I can do that, like, that's my retirement. That's all I want.
0: You
1: want
0: to live that trapped life?
1: Yeah.
0: I eat like this every day.
1: Every day. I eat chicken crispers every day. All right. Southwest egg rolls, bitch. Yeah, I might get the triple dipper platter today.
0: Yeah.
1: Why? Because I'm retired. Like, that's sort of my dream. I know. And I always have people tell me, like, your dreams are very attainable.
0: Yeah.
1: My dreams are super attainable. I don't have, like, lofty dreams or ambitions. Nito Eric, I can tell you, he's always trying to get, like, he's got business things always going. He's always like, we should do a podcast. I'm like, I don't have that business mind. I'd be the worst at it.
0: Yeah,
1: I'd be the worst with money. You too.
0: Yeah.
1: You'd eventually spend money on high-end animal skulls.
0: Yeah, it would be dumb stuff like that. It would be. Like a bigger curiosity cabinet, you know, like.
1: You remind me, do you remember the commercial for satellite TV where the Russian billionaire had a mini giraffe?
0: Oh my God, yes. I do.
1: I think that's how you would spend your money. I could see you sitting on a couch covered in like very thick, luxurious blankets.
0: Oh, yes. Oh, God, yes.
1: With a mini giraffe.
0: Yeah.
1: Yeah. That would be it. Like, you would, I think, stop the damn music. I think, okay, hear me out for you, okay? This is how you know you'd be wealthy. You have a house, but the whole floor we made of mattresses. Like, the whole floor.
0: That would definitely be my lower floor.
1: Yeah.
0: Like the basement.
1: Just all mattress.
0: Yeah.
1: All mattress. So
0: and
1: the whole thing was a bed.
0: Comfy blankets.
1: Comfy blankets and
0: now
1: mattresses.
0: Now it just roll all
1: yes.
0: over.
1: All over. You could starfish anywhere you
0: yes.
1: wanted. And know that you're just on one giant, like 2,000 square foot mattress.
0: Yes.
1: Yeah. Yeah.
0: God, and I want that now.
1: With just comfy blankets, lots of pillows, wall-to-wall TV.
0: I can't think about it anymore.
1: I know. And like a mini giraffe. Or possum. Oh. Bunch of possums rolling around.
0: I don't have to choose. I'm rich.
1: That's right. You're rich. All right. We'll start the show with some Linkin Park, and we got facts next. It's Z-Rock. It's the Rock Station.

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1: All right, friends, welcome back to the show. Thank you for joining us today. You're all beautiful, angelic creatures, and we love you all. Mwah. But first, we have to do something to you. We have to fill you up with facts to get you ready for your day. So get ready, stretch, breathe. You're going to feel a little pressure as the facts get inserted to whatever areas you want to put them. Ladies and gentlemen, it's time for your Twitch and MJ patented mind-blowing fun facts.
2: Papaya contains latex in liquid form. How can that be okay for you?
1: I don't. Does that mean you can use papaya as a condom?
2: It's in a liquid form.
1: How's that work? What does that mean? How does it dry out?
2: I don't guess it does.
1: Hey, baby, did you bring protection? No, but I did bring a papaya, so
2: yeah,
1: we're good.
2: I did.
1: Man, what are you going to do with that?
2: I cut this itty-bitty hole in it.
1: Whoa! It's not that itty-bitty. It's not that itty-bitty.
2: Teeny, tiny,
1: I cut this giant hole.
2: Pencil-sized hole.
1: I cut this giant hole in this papaya. All right? Itty-bitty? You know how to make a man feel great. God. The woman who voiced the computer on Star Trek, there was a voice of the computer. Her name was... She was played by a woman named Nurse Chapel on Star Trek. Okay, it's the original series. She played the computer. She was the voice of the computer. Well, long story short, before she died, she voiced a phonetic alphabet so that from now on, whenever they make a Star Trek movie or TV series, they can still use her voice. Now, this was back before AI this. Because now with AI, they don't need that.
2: Yeah, they just need 5 seconds of your voice.
1: Right, but back then, they didn't know that.
2: Yeah.
1: So they had her before she died voice the entire phonetic alphabet so they could recreate her voice for movies and TV shows so they can always have the same woman who played the computer from the very beginning till the end of the show or whenever it ended or whatever it happened. But now that's sort of a moot point because of AI, but still kind of cool. So the voice of the computer in Star Trek will always be the same voice.
2: I'd like to think she was like literally on her deathbed and they were like, oh crap. Did anybody remember to get her to record? No.
1: Yeah.
2: Hey.
1: I'm dying. Or, all right, you've spent 5 years recording this phonetic alphabet. Good, we're finally done. Hey, there's a thing called AI. Turns out,
2: we don't need it.
1: Don't even need it.
2: Thanks, though.
1: Yeah, thanks. Appreciate it.
2: The world produces, listen to this fact, everybody. The world produces enough food to feed everyone on the planet. The problem is distribution, infrastructure, and food waste. About 821 million people are considered to be chronically undernourished.
1: Yeah,
2: and again,
1: we would rather see food go to waste.
2: Yeah, we'd
1: than
2: rather
1: give it to
2: order,
1: the right people.
2: Right, and like order like plates that we know like you should not eat all that. Right?
1: Yeah.
2: You shouldn't. There's no reason. And if you do, you're going to make yourself sick, but you will anyway.
1: Well, even on a more massive scale, we'd rather see food get thrown away in dumpsters
2: than
1: go to the homeless people.
2: Yeah. Yeah. Don't. Get out of that dumpster.
1: Yeah, right. Yeah.
2: I know you're trying to eat. Get out of here now.
1: Get out of here, hungry person.
2: Yeah.
1: Yeah. It's a horrible food distribution problem. Yeah. It's just not. Also, part of it is like, we grow a lot of food in America.
2: Right.
1: Because we're chubby. And like, certain places don't grow any food.
2: Right.
1: You know? And... ancient Romans, we found the remains of the first fast food restaurant that we know of in ancient Rome. It was a food counter called the Thermopolium, and it was in ancient Rome, and they actually found remnants of the dishes there. So it was a fast food counter, and they served duck, goat, pig, fish, and snails in earthen pots. And they believed that the way it worked was you'd go through, you'd grab a whole earthen pot, you'd leave, and then the next day you return your pot and get another one.
2: Yeah.
1: We couldn't do that today because people would keep the pots.
2: Yeah, exactly.
1: We're horrible people today. But back then, it was just like, take your pot, bring it back tomorrow.
2: I feel like they found something similar to that in, I want to say it was Pompeii.
1: Yeah.
2: Where it was, you know, it was basically an open counter, you
1: know,
2: and so you could sit and eat right there. And they, like, the earthen pots, like, they had, like, special, like, indentions where it could keep them warm or something like that. Like, it was really cool. And obviously, I believe they served, like, beer as well.
1: Of course.
2: Because everybody, you know.
1: You didn't have cool names for the food like we do now. We had, like, the Big Mac and the Whopper. I'll take I want a Big Duck.
2: Yeah.
1: You know, and I'll take the Pigster. I think I want the Pigster today. I don't know. I feel like even back then, they should have fun names for their food.
3: Last fact.
1: Last fact, please.
2: Alabama.
1: You know what? Sorry.
2: What?
1: The ancient Roman food counter, they actually did find one in Pompeii. You know what's so funny is I'm looking, I scrolled through at the bottom.
2: Yeah.
1: And they were like, there's a similar one found in Pompeii. They actually don't know which one's older.
2: Look at me retaining information.
1: Yeah, they actually say they're from the same time period, but they don't know which one's older. That's so interesting. Look at you. I'm so proud of you.
2: Thanks.
1: All right, go ahead.
2: I like Pompeii. Okay, this, oh God, yeah.
1: Mm-hmm.
2: Hopefully most of y'all are driving and sitting down. Alabama was the last state to repeal its constitutional ban on interracial marriage.
1: Nothing about that shocks me.
2: What year do you think this was?
1: Yesterday.
2: 2000.
1: Yeah, I was going to say, it's not...
2: 2000.
1: I don't think you're allowed to technically legally buy sex toys in Alabama.
2: Only 59% of the electorate.
1: Yeah, the people who electorate. Yeah.
2: Yeah. Only 59% voted in favor of the repeal. 59%.
1: Again, nothing about this.
2: What? Now, like, mind you, interracial marriage had been legalized, like, federally, nationwide, sure, since 1967, so the vote was, like, symbolic, but still, 59%, even knowing it was symbolic, they were like, I cannot vote. This is Alabama?
1: This is the way it is?
2: It's the way it's always gonna be.
1: We stick German shepherds on those people.
2: Like
1: that, you know, that's... Yeah, no. Everything about that. Nothing.
2: 59%.
1: Yeah, nothing about that shocks me. Literally nothing. I'm shocked that it was as early as 2000, to be quite honest. Yeah. I'm surprised it literally wasn't yesterday. The Snow and the Wizard of Oz, this is insane. I always heard this, but I didn't know it was true. The Snow and the Wizard of Oz was pure asbestos.
2: Yep.
1: It wasn't. I always thought it was, oh, it had a little asbestos. No, no. It was just pure asbestos.
2: Yep. the paint had what, lead? I mean, they really messed those actors up for Wizard of Oz.
1: The Scarecrow's entire costume also was pure asbestos.
2: Okay, yeah.
1: They stuffed it with asbestos. Dear God, did they use it for everything? So when you're watching the movie, you're literally seeing the main characters, they are being pounded with carcinogens, and one of them is wearing a suit stuffed with asbestos. As was the Scarecrow's entire costume. Mm-hmm.
2: They messed him up. Like I said, the paint was bad for him. Like the Wicked Witch.
1: Yeah, she got all messed up from that.
2: Yeah.
1: Buddy Ebsen, who later went on to be Jed Clampett in the Beverly Hillbillies, was the original, I want to say original Tin Man, but the stuff made him so sick that he had to drop out of the movie and they had to like refilm it because I think it was the metallic paint.
2: Yeah.
1: Made him so sick.
2: Yeah, that movie was a mess.
1: The way MJ says Alabama reminds me of when Forrest Gump tells that man to go back to Alabama. That's fair.
2: Hold on. Oh, God, where'd he go? Hold on 1 second. Gosh.
1: Joe Eric?
2: No, eats cheese like Kitty Bar. He said, MJ said, I love Pompeii, and Gavin turns to me and goes, my favorite part is somebody was petrified while masturbating. That poor guy.
1: That guy was like, I see the plume of death coming, and I'm, you know what?
2: Yeah.
1: In the face of death.
2: What really sucks is they're not certain that's what they think.
1: Oh, they know.
2: They're not certain. What if that guy, it was a really innocent, like, he was shaking dice.
1: He was in a dice contest at the end.
2: Or he was trying to protect some like small kitten and he went to throw something like, get out of here. And his hand just.
1: Hear me out. I prefer to believe.
2: And forever he is known as the masturbating dude.
1: I prefer to believe that this guy had a so specific fetish. And it was like, listen, I can only get it up if I think that there is going to be a calamity of death that will befall all of us. I know it's super specific. I'm never going to have sexual fantasies. It just what?
2: This is
1: We've
2: my
1: got
2: chance,
1: four
2: boys.
1: Minutes. Oh, God! All right. Hang on. It's a rock.
2: No delays due to collisions. We do have a closure at Tate's Creek Road between Merrick Drive and Dove Run Road. That inbound right lane is closed for major utility work. I'm MJ, and that's your traffic.
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2: Yeah, just rip it off Earl. I'm fine.
1: Exactly.
2: We start out okay.
1: Right. He's and then in the middle of the night, he's like an Eskimo just shivering.
2: Well, it's okay. He doesn't need that much blanket because I take up so much of the bed pushed all the way to the edge.
1: Nothing in my life surprises me less than finding out you sleep like an a-hole. Like, I bet you starfish.
2: Oh, yeah.
1: I know. I can tell. You starfish that whole bed.
2: Oh, yeah.
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8: aren't so much bad as they are tragically stupid.
1: We're changing a tire on a cattle trailer. I bent down and bent over and heard a sound. A bull came up behind me. I guess he thought I was interested. Hey. Next thing I know, I stood up. And then I had to punch him in the face. That's the thing you go into therapy for. You ever punch a horny bull? I punched a horny bull.
2: Oh, my God.
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1: All right. I had to verify this to make sure it's true. And no offense, Casey. But, like, with news stories now, you can't tell what's real and what's fake and what's AI.
2: Casey's
1: good, though.
2: He is good. He's yet to send in a crazy story that...
1: That's not true.
2: Yeah.
1: Yeah. No, so I... But still... So evidently, a horse, a U.S. horse in the U.S. Jockey Club, just won its first race, its debut race. The horse's name was Austrian Painter.
2: Oh, that's Hitler.
1: Well, according to the guy who
2: but
1: owned the horse.
2: But it's also Klimt.
1: That was his excuse.
2: Yeah.
1: He said, no. The horse's name is a tribute to my favorite artist,
2: Klimt. I love
1: who is also an Austrian painter.
2: Yes.
1: By the way, if you're an Austrian painter, that sucks.
2: Yeah.
1: No, because, you know, you get lumped in with the other Austrian painter.
2: Right. The difference is Klimt was accepted into the college that Hitler was not.
1: Well, also, Klimt, as far as I know,
2: did not
1: cause a genocide or a Holocaust. So,
2: yeah.
1: But, you know, I will say there are a lot of differences between Hitler and Klimt.
2: Yeah.
1: Okay, a few.
2: Yeah.
1: So, anyway, maybe you give him the benefit of the doubt. You're like, all right, so it's Austrian painter, you know, and you're totally not Hitler.
2: I mean... I could see me messing up like that. If I, you know what I'm saying? I could totally
1: Until
2: see me doing that because.
1: You find out the guy has another horse named New Order. Now, New Order.
2: Is a band
1: I
2: love.
1: Is a band. This guy claims it's his favorite band.
2: No.
1: It's also a term that the Nazis used for their New Order. So either this guy just has the worst luck. Like, I love Austrian painters in New Order. What is wrong with that? Or it's the U.S. Jockey Club, like, forced them to change the name of the horse because you can't have a horse with an offensive name.
2: He had to change Austrian Painter.
1: Austrian Painter.
2: That's, I mean, come on. Because seriously,
1: don't,
2: if somebody.
1: Don't stand up for
2: no,
1: Austrian
2: I'm
1: painters.
2: No, I'm not. I'm saying I could see me messing up like that because I.
1: But the
2: love,
1: New Order thing?
2: Well, New Order's a bit much, yes.
1: It's like, what are the
2: on
1: odds?
2: Top of.
1: On
2: yes,
1: top of, right.
2: I get that.
1: Right.
2: But, like, I do love Klimt. Like, he is. Hands down, my whole...
1: But you would just call it...
2: I probably
1: the horse
2: call
1: Klimt.
2: It Klimt or, like, you know,
1: yeah.
2: Lady of Gold, like, or something, you know?
1: Like, I love Charlie Chaplin. I'm not going to make a horse called
2: Tiny
1: Mustache.
2: Mustache.
1: Right. It just seems weird. It just seems... And maybe is completely innocent. Or maybe, you know...
2: I mean, one, yes.
1: So they changed the name to Merrylegs. They named him. I guess the U.S. Jockey Association named him...
2: Merrylegs?
1: Merrylegs, yeah. Yeah.
2: That,
1: man.
2: What?
1: Imagine if this guy really does just love these things. Like, I just love Gustav Klimt, and I love the band New Order.
2: Yeah.
1: You know? And he's
2: never
1: just like,
2: put them together.
1: Never put this together. But just a crazy set of coincidences. Or he's just trying to, you know.
2: Thomas, things would get really weird if he had a horse, one more horse named Final Solution. Right?
1: Yeah, right.
2: Oh my God!
1: Hey, what are the odds?
2: Oh my God!
1: So anyway, they
2: Casey said, "How funny would it be if Merrylegs was Himmler's nickname?"
1: It's a history thing they don't talk about.
2: It's a Himmler's nickname.
1: Say what
2: Mary
1: you
2: legs.
1: Will about Himmler, great legs, and he could dance. He could dance. They called him Merrylegs.
2: Oh
1: my
2: God!
1: Yeah. So yeah, just saw that. According to, and I couldn't find this report. I was trying to find this part of the story. Evidently, again, this is unverified, but according to Casey, according to the thing Casey sent, one of the other names they submitted was My Struggle. I'm like, come on!
2: Oh, yeah, yeah.
1: Come
2: right.
1: on!
2: What? It was a struggle to get here.
1: Oh, it's My Struggle. The name is Horse.
2: Yeah,
1: like,
2: come on,
1: people. Come on. So anyway, so
2: both of his horses have blonde coats and blue eyes.
1: Very snazzy dressers. Like, the jockeys are so well.
2: Did he have to change Austrian Painter?
1: No, that's who they changed. They changed Austrian
2: Painter.
1: What?
2: I thought they changed New...
1: New Order?
2: Yeah.
1: No, they changed Austrian Painter.
2: I would have changed New...
1: New Order?
2: Before I changed Austrian Painter.
1: Why?
2: Because, again, there are many...
1: New Order is my favorite band.
2: Succession.
1: Moon, the guy wrote in a social statement. He goes, New Order is my favorite band. Again, these could be just coincidences. You know?
2: Austria had a fantastic painting scene.
1: Don't stand up for the Austrian art scene.
2: They did. When I went to Berlin and saw the Klimt exhibit, which happened to be there, the whole thing was called Succession. It's about all these painters that went, you know, did their own thing.
1: They had great art. They had some other issues. Like, you know.
2: They didn't.
1: I mean, you know.
2: Painters didn't have nothing to do with it. You get one stupid tiny mustache painter. Failed painter, might we add. Failed. And all of a sudden, you can't be an Austrian painter anymore. Dumb. Mary legs.
1: I'm not sure what part of the story MJ is the most offended by. There's a lot of mixed signals coming out of this area. I'm sorry that your
2: he
1: favorite
2: ruins
1: author
2: everything.
1: As MJ said, Gustav Klimt was my second favorite author.
2: No.
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1: You tell me to
2: Monkey
1: my face
2: how bad Reese's Pieces are.
1: You come here and you say it right to my soft, soft lips, okay? You come here and you say it right to my succulent mouth.
2: You look me right in the eyes as you gently caress my cheek with your hand.
1: Do that thing where you put your hand on the back of my head and gently pull me closer to you. Make me think that we're going to kiss it and stop. You tell me by getting your body real close to mine so I can taste your breath in my nostrils. 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
8: aren't so much bad as they are tragically stupid.
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1: 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Yeah, you did.
2: I did.
1: Yeah, you did it. That's right. It took a weird turn, and it's all because of you. We are getting weird looks from across the hall, the AM station.
2: Yeah. They're just jealous of how hot we are.
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1: I sprayed myself.
2: What?
1: Yeah, let me just put my leg on the counter.
2: Oh, my God, you're going to hurt yourself.
1: I sprayed myself, yeah. You know? It's just a comfortable position. I put my leg on a 4-foot counter and just lean my knee on it, you know? Nothing weird about that. Nothing. What? Eyes are up here, man.
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8: aren't so much bad as they are tragically stupid.
1: With changing a tire on a cattle trailer, I bent down and bent over and heard a sound. A bull came up behind me. I guess he thought I was interested. Hey. Next thing I know, I stood up and then I had to punch him in the face. That's the thing you go into therapy for. You ever punch a horny bull? I punched a horny bull!
2: Oh my God.
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8: aren't so much bad as they are tragically stupid.
1: Monkey Boy let himself experience pure, beautiful joy at the thought of booping a dog's nose. And that was it. And that was gone. And I saw it leave.
10: Because I had a moment of amusement.
1: Right.
10: And then I realized MJ said it. And I was like, oh, I've made a mistake.
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1: I don't trust any of this.
2: Why?
1: I don't know. I don't know. You're being nice.
2: Oh, what?
1: I feel like this is just a way to lure me into a submarine.
2: No, no. I'll tell you. The joy is to let you know exactly what's going to happen.
1: That's fair.
2: Come on.
1: That's fair. Yeah, no, no. That seems like you. You wouldn't. Yeah, no, no. Commissioned?
2: Well, you know, it's
1: an
2: just
1: artist?
2: Yeah, it's just like somebody, you know, they do no.
1: Okay.
2: They, you know, you being, you know, inducted into the Kentucky Hall of Fame, it's a big deal. And it's like, you know, I wanted to get you like just something small just to kind of commemorate,
1: for that.
2: You know, the whole thing. And I was like, man, with something like that, you can't just go to like Kohl's. You know, and like, here's something that like is mass produced, right? Like,
1: yeah.
2: I feel like, you know, I prefer to try to get custom made things so that it's one of one.
1: So,
2: and this particular person's kind of showing me the updates and is this cool?
1: You're like, there's a thing? You're like doing a thing?
2: Yeah, it's not that big of a deal. It's really not. Don't get too excited.
1: Am I going to be a possum in this thing?
2: I mean, no. Why would you think that?
1: I'm going to be a possum, aren't I?
2: No.
1: You're having someone draw a possum version of me.
2: No.
1: I can tell this already. I don't know how I know. I just know you so well that somehow, again, I know nothing about this, but your brain and my brain are connected, and you know it. And I don't know if it's a psychic thing or what. Did I guess it right?
2: No.
1: I did.
2: No.
1: You're going to be drawn as a possum.
2: No.
1: I know exactly what you're doing.
2: No,
1: I don't know how I know, but I know. I hate it that I can see into your brain.
2: No, well, get out of there because it's going to be a surprise.
1: I don't want to be in your brain.
2: It's supposed to be a surprise.
1: I don't want to be in there.
2: Get out then.
1: I'm trying
2: Please.
1: To get out.
2: It's a surprise.
1: It's weird in here and I don't like it. It's very weird in here. There's a lot of just... I don't know, man. I'm scared. I'm in your head. It's dark. It's very empty. There's not a lot.
2: Yeah.
1: Not a lot in here with me. I don't like it in here at all. Wait till you get in my brain. I don't know how you're not in my brain more. I'm in your brain all the time.
2: Yeah, you are poking around.
1: I know. I don't like it. Wait till you get in my brain. You're just gonna like shudder. I'll know you're in my brain because you'll be sitting in a corner going like this,
2: rocking,
1: shaking, just rocking back and forth. What happened? I saw what was in there and I didn't like it. I didn't like it, Mama.
2: Thomas, ma'am, are you downplaying the value of Kohl's cash? Not at all. I love Kohl's cash.
1: Sounds like you are.
2: But again, I just, you know.
1: I pay my electric bill in Kohl's cash. In Kentucky, Kohl's cash is legal tender.
2: Yeah. I wish.
1: You could do it. You could buy anything with Kohl's cash. That and Marlboro Miles still. If you got some old Marlboro Miles, whoo.
2: If it is Twitch as a possum, make sure he matches me with my long nipples.
1: I don't know how I don't like being here. By the way, happy birthday to Baseball Bat Granny. Baseball Bat Granny is having a birthday today, and we wanted to say happy birthday.
2: Happy birthday.
1: Baseball Bat Granny. Do we remember how Baseball Bat Granny got their name?
2: I think she hit something with a baseball bat.
1: No, I think... I think it was the granny who hit something with the baseball bat. I don't think it's them. I think.
2: Yeah, the granny hit something or somebody.
1: Yeah, with a baseball bat. I cannot remember because everybody has a nickname and I always forget. We have to like scroll up to see.
2: Yeah, we need to start making notes.
1: Yeah.
2: Because we've got that note section.
1: Yeah, that's a good idea. So we know who's who.
2: Yeah,
1: because the last thing we want to do is misidentify anybody.
2: Right.
1: You know? Like sometimes it's pretty wild. It's like Nine Toe Eric. His name Nine Toe Eric because he's got nine toes. Although, ironically, it'd be hilarious if he had 11.
2: Yeah.
1: That'd be, you know, he had extra toe. We just lied about it all these years. No Snooze Do is named after, you know, No Snooze New from getting from Futurama because he gets No Snooze New.
2: Oh, here we go.
1: What? I'm just looking at the text line and seeing everyone's names. Space Conspiracy Guy doesn't believe in space. So, you know.
2: He doesn't believe in much.
1: New to Kentucky, moved to Kentucky, eats cheese like a candy bar. You know, unwraps it and just eats it, you know, in the car. That's, you know, it's just, that's how most people got their names. Listens to Jack Patty. And then weirdly to us, which is odd, but we'll take it.
2: So somebody said, what's my name? Your name is Chicken Fight. Yeah.
1: Which one? Oh, yeah.
2: Chicken Fight. His name is Chicken, what?
1: Yeah. No, I'm sorry. Yeah.
2: Okay. Yeah.
1: That makes sense. Asswipe gal got her name because she thought the Weezer song Hashpipe said asswipe.
2: Asswipe.
1: Right. So she's asswipe gal. Yeah. Yeah, why are you chicken fight, though? Do you know? Because I have to scroll. Were you involved in chicken fights? I believe in the truth, not my fault. Oh, space conspiracy guy, no. No. Oh, God, they're coming in so fast right now. Coming in so fast. All right. In a moment, you're award
2: Alan, how did I get my name again? Oh, yeah. Thanks, Alan.
1: Sorry, Alan. But, like, Alan and David are OGs. Seth, like, they're OGs. That's how they got what?
2: Chicken fight. I asked, would you rather fight a chicken or an orangutan?
1: Oh, a chicken.
2: That's how he got his name.
1: An orangutan would rip your blanking arms off. I'll take a chicken all day long. I can kick a chicken right now. I mean, I wouldn't, but
2: still. I mean, a bunch of them?
1: How many?
2: I don't know.
1: I don't think, like, give me a number of chickens. Pick a number of chickens.
2: 20.
1: 20 chickens could not hurt me.
2: You don't think so?
1: No. What could they do? Peck my ankles? They can't hurt me. I could stand in a group of 20 chickens.
2: What about turkeys?
1: Oh, no. Hell no. No, no. Turkeys F you up, man. Turkeys F you up. All right, hang on.
0: 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Here's traffic.
2: No delays to report at this time. Traffic is light. We do have that closure at Cooper Drive at University Drive. You've got one lane blocked there for road lane changes. We've got another closure. That one is at Arlington Avenue between East Maxwell Street and East High Street. That road is closed to through traffic. I'm MJ, and that's traffic.
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1: 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A bull came up behind me. I guess he thought I was interested. Hey. Next thing I know, I stood up and then I had to punch him in the face. That's the thing you go into therapy for. You ever punch a horny bull? I punched a horny bull!
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4: aren't so much bad as they are tragically stupid.
1: I think if your doctor wants you on a drug, he is going to have to come to your house in the middle of the night and give it to you.
2: Yeah, we need to make it. Or meet me in a parking lot.
1: Right. It has to be a little... It has to be just a little shady. Yeah. Because if he just gives you a prescription and you go to Walmart and fill it, that's not...
2: I'm confused. That,
1: yeah, I don't understand how this works. This is a trap? Wait, trap it!
2: Yeah,
1: if you're a cop, you gotta tell me!
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4: aren't so much bad as they are tragically stupid.
1: Do you think that you need any help from me, the audience, or God himself to help you look crazier?
2: I am a very normal, rational, adorable person who is being slandered right now.
1: I can name three things you own that make you look insane. One of them, I won't even say on the air. Out of our friendship, I won't say that.
2: Thank you.
1: You're welcome. But the other one...
0: Twitch and MJ in the morning
4: aren't so much bad as they are tragically stupid.
2: Face.
1: You tell me to
2: monkey,
1: my face
2: how bad Reese's Pieces are.
1: You come here and you say it right to my soft, soft lips, okay? You come here and you say it right to my succulent mouth.
2: You look me right in the eyes as you gently caress my cheek with your hand.
1: Do that thing where you put your hand on the back of my head and gently pull me closer to you. Make me think that we're going to kiss it and stop. You tell me by getting your body real close to mine so I can taste your breath in my nostrils. That's what you tell me.
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1: You grab me by the collar. You push me up the wall. Push me up against the wall. She grabs me by the collar. She pushes me up against the wall. And she says, "Don't you ever, ever." She's got spit flying out of her mouth. "Don't you ever suggest that you bring a canine unit to a place where I am." And I go, "Okay, just, you know, don't smoke weed that day." And she goes, "I am weed. I am weed."
2: I forgot about that. I was so mad.
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9: We'll end up mostly to partly sunny Wednesday. Highs getting warmer. Mid to upper 80s as the wind shifts over to the south-southwest. Upper 80s near 90 Thursday, mostly sunny. And then Friday, showers and storms later in the day. Highs in the low 80s. Active weather and cooler weather continues to roll through the rest of the weekend. I'm meteorologist Tom Ackerman with your LEX 18 Storm Tracker forecast on Z-Rock 103, the rock station.
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0: get to your award-winning Hollywood Minute.
1: We'll get to.
0: I got some rich people stories. We'll get to. I got a worst mom story. This hour, something that people are just realizing is gone. Did you see that?
2: I did.
0: I knew it was gone. Life hasn't been the same since these went away. We'll tell you what that is coming up in a little bit. What do you got for your award-winning Hollywood Minute tonight? Anything big and thick and nasty?
2: Can you do me a favor and cue up the song that we played yesterday?
0: Yes. I got to go into yesterday's files. Again, you're talking about the murder song about how love ain't nothing but a number or something like that?
2: Yeah.
0: So
2: we were talking about this yesterday. Former American Idol contestant and church pastor, his name is Caleb Flynn. He was on trial for allegedly murdering his wife.
1: Was it yesterday or was it Monday?
2: And so the jurors were forced to listen to this awful, awful AI song that he wrote for the mistress. And part of me thinks that that's probably why yesterday they came back with a guilty charge. He was indeed found guilty of murdering his wife yesterday.
0: So and part I of it was the lady, his girlfriend was 24 and he was 40. So he wrote her a song where...

0: Again, Paul, when your main, when the main crux of your love song is that age doesn't matter, it's generally creepy. That's almost never, you know what I mean?
1: Yeah.
0: It's generally creepy.
1: Yeah, so he was a music pastor at his church, and he was having an affair with a young intern.
2: Oh, that sounds about right.
1: The prosecution presented multiple texts between the two in which Flynn said he wanted his wife dead and talked about killing her.
0: Listen.
1: He still maintains his innocence.
0: Just because I sent text saying I wanted my wife dead and that I wanted to kill her doesn't mean that I did it because she died in the exact same way I laid out in my text. That's what we call serendipity. I mean, coincidence.
1: Coincidence.
0: That's crazy.
1: Gosh.
0: That's crazy. I know exactly what happened. Somebody got a hold of my text and was like, I'll frame that dude. Yep. You know, because like,
1: easy.
0: You know, easy. Because, you know, music pastor.
1: Right.
0: Age ain't nothing but a number.
1: You and me.
0: Man, that's the worst.
1: Oh, my God.
0: Oh, God.
1: The just, if you've not just seen the clip of the jury being forced to listen to that, just do yourself a favor.
0: There's the one lady who is like trying to, she's on a murder trial and she's a juror and she's trying not to laugh.
1: Yeah. But it's bad.
0: You know, a rare moment of comedic interlude in a murder trial. Yeah. And an otherwise serious murder trial.
2: Okay.
1: All right, nerds. Game of Thrones. Mm. There is a movie that is going to hit theaters in the summer of 2029. It takes place about 300 years before the events of Game of Thrones.
0: Mm.
1: So I'm sure a lot of you are excited.
0: Yeah, a lot of y'all nerds very excited about that.
1: And that's cool.
0: That must be why. Lately, I've been getting a lot more Game of Thrones clips in my feed, and I didn't know why because I've never really been a Game of Thrones fan. So maybe that's why. It's probably, you know, let me ask you this. I don't like saying the name of this movie, but have you gotten clips of the new Tom Cruise movie?
1: Yes.
0: I everyone's talking about how funny it is and how hilarious. I don't believe it. It doesn't look funny.
1: Yeah.
0: Nothing about it looks good. And the more they're telling me how amazing it is, the less I believe it.
1: Yeah. You're trying too hard.
0: Right. Funny people don't tell you they're funny.
1: I'm hilarious.
0: Right. Anchorman or whatever, pick your favorite movie. They never like this. You didn't get inundated with how funny it is. It was just funny.
1: You know, comedy of the year. Yeah. I mean, they do. That's definitely a thing that they do. But yeah. Diddy's release date got moved forward yet again. He is now due out of prison January 21st of 2028. Mm. Now, according to this article, they're saying they're really not sure why he would even want to get out because sources are saying he's living like a king in prison.
0: I mean, allegedly, some of the stuff he was into, he's, you know, can still celebrate in prison. You know?
1: Yeah.
0: He allegedly, like, you know, doing that, you know, doing
1: some stuff.
0: Doing some stuff. And sounds like he, you know.

0: Yeah, living like a king.
1: Yeah. Perez Hilton, he is still in a residential treatment facility, but he's been able to reconnect with his mother and his children. So that's obviously cool. Going in the right direction for him. I'm still doubting he's seen, you know, clips of what he did. I would hope that they keep that away from him as long as possible, because, oh my God.
0: May I ask, and I don't mean to be inappropriate here, but is that the reason, going back to the last story, why you're wearing your Free Diddy shirt today? Because Diddy's...
1: It's coincidence. I didn't know.
0: You didn't know he was his thing was going to
1: get... Total coincidence. Oh, okay. Yeah.
0: Also, why do you own so many Free Diddy shirts?
1: Well, since they freed the West Memphis Three...
0: Like, okay, you have have something to free. I get it.
1: No, you know that my closet's filled with Free Joe Exotic shirts.
0: So, I have a friend... I tell you the story. I have a friend of a friend who hit me up yesterday. I sort of told you part of it.
1: Yeah.
0: He was the guy that sent the limo for Joe Exotic.
1: His name, Eric Love, right?
0: Cool, very cool guy. I've been texting back. He's sending a gift package for you. He is the guy who started the Free Joe Exotic movement, and he heard from like across the country that you were a fan of Joe Exotic. I'll show you the text messages.
1: Because this dude is a millionaire in Texas who does whatever he wants, man. This guy is hilarious. He's running for, I want to say, mayor out there.
0: So I was texting with him yesterday.
1: And the fact that he knows who we are is insane.
0: Evidently, one of this guy's friends lives in Georgetown.
1: Oh.
0: And he said, yeah, there's this guy and this girl on the radio here, Twitch and MJ, and she loves Joe Exotic. They've been talking. And he goes, wait, Twitch? Because he lives in Texas.
1: Right.
0: I think I know that guy from Dallas when I was in Dallas.
1: Oh, yeah, yeah.
0: That's how it happened.
1: That's crazy.
0: So, yeah, so he sent me this. He's a really nice guy, but he's sending you a swag bag of Joe Exotic stuff.
1: Oh, my God.
0: Evidently, Joe Exotic stuff you can't get.
1: That's awesome.
0: He's like a Joe Exotic OG.
1: Oh, he is. Like,
0: yeah,
1: he.
0: No, yeah.
1: I saw a picture of him. He had, like, wrapped a plane with, like, Joe Exotic. And, I mean. Again, he was the one. He's also the one that paid to have the pardon put in front of Trump.
0: Yeah.
1: You know.
0: I don't know how that worked, like how you have to do all that.
1: Yeah, but he it was like he paid all the attorneys. It was like over 200 pages. Like, this guy really tried to
0: get Joe free.
1: Yeah, he really tried his ass off. And again, looking at him, he is somebody who's you know, he's a self-made millionaire. He does whatever he wants. He is living that best life. He looks fun. I would like to talk to that guy.
0: Well,
1: I would love to talk to that guy.
0: You guys will have a lot to talk about.
1: Oh man, I cannot believe that. I cannot believe that that guy knows who we are. He's in Tiger King 2.
0: Oh, is he?
1: He is. Yes, okay. He's in Tiger King 2.
0: I told him you did a deep dive on him yesterday.
1: I love him.
0: Excited.
1: I love him.
0: I'll tell you some stuff off the air too.
1: That's crazy.
0: So yeah. All right. Hang on. In a moment, you pick what we do. I got wealthy people problems, I got hot pocket news, or I got the worst mom. Stick around at Z-Rock.

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1: So the internet is outraged. A man has come forward, and sometimes you'll wonder if the economy is bad, and sometimes you know it. And this is how this guy knows the economy is bad.
2: I know we're in an economic crisis right now because I just got a thing of Hot Pockets. Like, they don't even come with the pocket anymore. Just with the hot. You can't even afford the pocket. Like, you just have to raw dog it in the microwave.
1: He's talking about the crisping sleeve. That they no longer have the crisping sleeve with Hot Pockets. Now, as a Hot Pocket OG, I can tell you they have not had the crisping sleeve for a very long time. Sadly, you know that the little like metallic plastic thing, you put it in the microwave and it come out real crispy.
3: Yeah,
1: they haven't had that. They stopped that a while ago.
3: You know, this is the thing is, I never thought about it. It's not like I ever missed it, right? Oh. I don't eat a lot of Hot Pockets anymore, but once I read the article, I started thinking. I'm like, yeah, they just come in plastic now.
1: Yeah. And you're just soggy.
3: Yeah.
1: They're not as good. They're not as good because you can't crisp. Now, allegedly, they changed the formation of the dough so that you don't need it. But let's be honest. It's not the same. It's just not the same. Now, I will say that they make Hot Pockets in Mount Sterling down the block here. And here's what I was thinking. I guarantee you somewhere in that factory, there's like a storage room. And they have I guarantee somewhere there's just like boxes and boxes of old Hot Pocket crisping sleeves that someone forgot about, you know? Like, here in our building, there's probably somewhere, like, for us, it would be the little headphone adapters.
3: Yeah.
1: Like, somewhere there's probably a case of headphone adapters somewhere that we just forgot existed.
3: Yeah.
1: Somewhere in that Hot Pockets factory, one of our listeners, I'm sure, works there. Somewhere y'all have some of those crisping sleeves. Just saying.
3: They said that they started phasing the crisping sleeves out in 2023, and then the following year they even had a marketing campaign about it being retired. I don't remember that marketing campaign.
1: So, timeline shift, different universe, Mandela effects. I don't remember this.
3: I don't either.
1: And I'm a Hot Pocket enthusiast. And I don't say those words lightly. I am a Hot Pocket enthusiast. I will say also, not as many flavors anymore.
3: Yeah.
1: You used to go to the freezer section, and there were like a whole section. It would go from like spinach and like Florentine to meat. And now there's like four boxes.
3: Yeah.
1: It's just not... The salad days of Hot Pockets are over, and it makes me sad.
3: So on the Hot Pocket page, mm-hmm. like when they were doing the campaign for sleeveless Hot Pockets, they're like, you know, 30% more pepperoni, less waste, which is good, right? But I think what they were kind of banking on, and this might be the reason that I did not notice the lack of sleeves, is it says plate it, heat it, enjoy it. But the Heat It is an air fryer.
1: Oh.
3: So I think they're banking on a lot of people have air fryers, and that's how you
1: cook
3: it.
1: I get that.
3: And it makes it nice and crispy.
1: Oh, that's way better.
3: Yeah.
1: But when you got 38 seconds to get a Hot Pocket from frozen to good, you got time for an air fryer. That's like kissing a prostitute.
3: That's just not what
1: you're doing.
3: Just leave the Hot Pockets in the fridge. There's only two. You're going to eat them.
1: Well, what I'm saying is you just
3: pull them out and throw them in. It takes like 4 minutes.
1: I don't got 4 minutes.
3: I need four or five minutes to enjoy a hot pocket.
1: That Hot Pocket from the freezer to my mouth in 39 and a half seconds. All right? I'm not there to make love to the Hot Pocket. All right? I'm just saying, who kisses the prostitute? That's what I'm saying. You don't put your Hot Pocket, like, they have oven instructions on a Hot Pocket. Who's putting a Hot Pocket in the oven? Who's doing that?
3: No one's doing that. But air fryer, yes. You know, air fryers
1: are
3: magic.
1: Delicious.
3: I don't use the microwave that much. You know what I use my microwave for? For 90% of the time.
1: Is it going to be dehydrating dead animals?
3: No, just storage for snacks. It's snack storage.
1: You put stuff in the microwave?
3: Hell yeah, I do. Like, all my snacks go in the microwave. The chips and, you know, whatever we've got goes. To me, it's storage.
1: What?
3: I don't use it. Nothing tastes good out of the microwave. I only use it if I need to reheat something, but it depends on what I'm reheating. Spaghetti, yes, I'm going to use a microwave. Yeah. Anything else, I'm throwing it in the air fryer. So my microwave is storage.
1: Man.
3: Think about how much storage that is.
1: That is, I mean, it's smart. Don't get me wrong, because you just got yourself a whole extra cabinet there. But still, every time you want to use the microwave, you got to take stuff out.
3: But we don't use it that much. Yes, that we do. Man. And it is a pain because I've got a lot of snacks.
1: I use my microwave all the time.
3: Oh, no. I don't use it enough to where it bothers me.
1: One of my tricks in life is, okay, I shouldn't even be saying this on the air because I don't want y'all to know, but I'll do it. I'll do it. I'll put stuff in the microwave and then into the air fryer to cut the time. So let's say you want to cook a Hot Pocket and it's like 15 minutes in the air fryer, 1 minute in the microwave, right? So I'll cook it for like 40 seconds in the microwave and then I'll put it in the air fryer for 5 minutes. Does that make sense?
3: Yeah.
1: I'll let the microwave do the heavy lifting and then I'll leave the air fryer do the nuanced work to get it nice and crispy. It's a tag team. It's a tag team effort. Saves a little time. Not a ton, but saves a little time. I can't read that geologist. That is nasty. Multiple times, though, in Germany? Multiple times? You did that in Germany? Dude, remind me to never share a drink with you.
3: My neighbor, Jen, snacks for real live in her microwave.
1: That's crazy.
3: Yeah.
1: That is crazy.
3: Yeah.
1: I like to put leftovers in the microwave and forget about them until the next time I go to use the microwave.
3: Oh, yeah, that's fun. See, that prevents that from happening because it's just filled up with snacks.
1: Man. I like to have the option to choose air fryer or microwave for my delicious Hot Pocket. I agree. I'd like to have the option to use a sleeve. Yeah. I'm telling you, somewhere in that factory, there is a room, a forgotten storage room of Hot Pocket crisping sleeves, and I want to find them.
3: Snow pusher. 100% with MJ on microwaves are garbage. I've not used a microwave in 15 years. Microwave food always seems like it comes out soggy. It's true.
1: Be a man. Eat it cold.
3: Oh, my God.
1: Do you watch the guy? The guy, I think he's from Boston. And everything is like, be a man. He'll be like, save time. Don't wipe your ass.
3: Oh,
1: be
3: God.
1: A man. Or he'll be like, don't feel emotions. Bottle them up. Be a man.
4: I love that guy.
1: All right. In a moment. Speaking, somewhere... Okay, I'll relate this to this. Somewhere, there is a rich person who has an entire unlimited supply of Hot Pocket crisping sleeves because they are so rich, right? I will tell you some other things that the ultra-rich have that you don't know about. Next. 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
0: 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Here's traffic.
3: No delays to report at this time. Traffic is looking good. We do have a closure that's at Longview Drive between Clay's Mill Road and Harrodsburg Road. You've got one lane blocked there for waterline work. I'm MJ, and that's your traffic.
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1: 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Stay in school, kids.
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9: aren't so much bad as they are tragically stupid.
1: You don't hear about women. Like, no woman dies while doing that. Why? Now, you hear all the time about dudes having heart attacks while having sex, but you never hear about a woman having a heart attack while doing it.
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1: I said on the air earlier, I'd be the worst person to ever be super wealthy because I couldn't imagine wasting money on some of these things that really wealthy. I couldn't. Like, to me, going out to Chili's on a Tuesday night would be like, that's my splurge. I'll get that three for me. I'd be the worst. I'd be the worst person to win the lottery because I'd still, like, be able to just live on $28,000 a year because I'm just cheap. I'm institutionally cheap.
2: Yeah.
1: You know, it's the way I am. So I was reading a list of 33 things that the ultra wealthy have access to that you don't, not even that you can't
2: healthcare.
1: Buy. You don't even know about. The three of the top five are healthcare options.
2: Yeah.
1: Yeah. Well, let me explain. I have patients that fly in from Canada and the UK to undergo, quote, advanced limb salvage procedures when they have a limb that's injured. So that they can save, because normal people, you get your arm, you know, broken bad enough, they got to cut it off.
2: Right.
1: These people go through advanced limb procedures. They also have air hospitals. They generally pay in cash, and they have an air hospital with a private physician on board to fly them to and from home. Also, an entire parallel track of medical care available to only rich and VIP patients, where you can get the entire wing of a hospital complete with four-star food, lavish decorations, amenity, and more resort concierge experience. So also jumping in line for organ transplants.
2: Oh, that's terrible. See?
1: Yeah.
2: Jumping God.
1: Organ transplants. Like, really, when you say VIP medicine, it's like VIP God. Medicine.
2: Jumping yeah. in front. Oh, sorry, poor person. I'm rich. I'm getting that before yeah. you.
1: I mean, yeah.
2: Must suck.
1: Which
2: to suck.
1: Is not supposed. Well, in other countries, there's not. You just buy organs. Like,
2: right.
1: we're one of the few countries where you can't do that legally.
2: But well, if they're allowing rich people to jump line, that's exactly what,
1: that's
2: they're
1: what
2: doing.
1: They're doing.
2: It's just a workaround.
1: Yes. And in other countries, you can order an organ and have it
2: shipped to the hospital.
1: You know, like when you go to a really fancy restaurant and you can pick your lobster out?
2: Yeah.
1: It's like that, but with organs. They're like, allegedly in other countries, you can just say, yeah, I need a heart. All right, give us 2 hours. We'll find you one. Wink, wink.
2: I don't.
1: Yeah. Yeah. Like, literally.
2: I'd have to look into that a little more.
1: Oh, no. Organ, like, black market organ stuff in other countries is, like, a known. Like, that's one of the reasons why the dark web exists. Okay, other things you can buy.
2: Pause, disc yeah. golf, Randy. I thought Canada had a better healthcare system. So, it takes longer because it is universal healthcare. Like, everybody, you know, it's like a thing everybody gets. So, sometimes it can take yeah. longer for you to get an appointment because everybody gets to,
1: everyone gets good stuff.
2: Right.
1: Right.
2: So, if
1: it doesn't matter
2: rich,
1: if you're rich or not, you just come to America because
2: yeah,
1: you can buy, which makes it kind of worse. Because it means in America, you can just
2: yeah.
1: buy your way to the front of the line.
2: Yeah, exactly.
1: Well, in Canada, you can't do that.
2: Exactly.
1: If you're rich and sick, sorry.
2: You're going to wait in line
1: right.
2: behind the person who might
1: that
2: be poor.
1: That still seems
2: yeah.
1: better and more ethical to me.
2: Yeah.
1: But there's more. Pet cloning. For $100,000, you can get any pet you want cloned. So if you have a dog
2: yeah.
1: or a cat that's going to pass away, you can literally just. This person said they've had their pet cloned 3 times. They're on their third
2: yeah.
1: iteration of
2: I've
1: this
2: seen,
1: pet.
2: I've seen
1: yeah.
2: people talk about that, yeah, because
1: yeah.
2: it's
1: right.
2: super expensive.
1: You know about luxury yachts, and you know about private jets, but do you know about private trains? Super luxurious train cars with private trains for rich people who don't want to fly. You could just literally have your own private train.
2: That doesn't seem unattainable. Like if
1: like
2: you're
1: a whole train?
2: Well, you know, you're probably just getting a few of the cars. You're not going to build a railroad.
1: I don't know.
2: Like no,
1: I don't
2: you're
1: know
2: not
1: how that
2: building
1: works.
2: A railroad. You probably are able to buy.
1: What if they do? What if they just build it as you're driving?
2: Right.
1: Along
2: like
1: it? Yeah.
2: You probably are just getting, you know, a cabin or two just for yourself.
1: All right. Rental celebrities for your private events, but not
2: oh, yeah.
1: just musicians. Bona fide A-list actors. The
2: yeah.
1: super rich guy in Bel Air hosts his kid's birthday party every October, and they rent out people like Tony Hawk, Olympic gold medalist, Demi Moore, Anthony Kiedis, Benicio del Toro, and more.
2: Yeah.
1: Just rental celebrities.
2: Makes sense.
1: Does it?
2: Yeah. Yeah, of course. Because if you're rich, you're trying to make it look like you're, you know, hanging out with the famous.
1: Yeah.
2: So you just buy them.
1: Oh, it's... This feels so weird.
2: It's because it is. It's stupid. It's just dumb. The distribution of wealth here is just mind-boggling.
1: Ma'am.
2: Go on.
1: Sort of sound like
2: more.
1: Like one of them communists.
2: No.
1: Something on Dommy?
2: No.
1: No. I'm
2: maybe
1: I'm
2: at some point, though, you should just be...
1: People who rent entire floors of hotels. Okay, that's I can
2: yeah.
1: see that.
2: Oprah, yeah, that's she lived. Yeah. You know, she owns like I want to say two entire floors of a hotel in Chicago. One for her, and then like one for staff or something. I don't know.
1: Okay, something you didn't know. You can buy kidnapping insurance. I worked for a CEO, and it was a very hands-on. He would sometimes fly to other countries,
2: man.
1: And we would have to purchase him kidnapping insurance in case anything happens. They'll pay the ransom for you. You can rich people can actually buy smart homes. Alexa, Google, but the whole house is smart, meaning you can control it all with your voice. That's crazy.
2: You can do that yourself, even if, you know, you can do that yourself. They're just paying for somebody to set it up for them. That's it. And you know what? That sounds like a great idea until the Wi-Fi goes down.
1: Oh, God.
2: You know,
1: then you're stuck
2: like,
1: in your house.
2: Yeah. Like, if somebody, yeah. I had my home pretty much completely automated, right?
1: Yeah.
2: I really did. And every lamp, everything I could turn on. At one point, I even had my e-nail, like, on a smart plug so I could warm it up.
1: If you don't know what an e-nail is, you're good. You don't need to.
2: You just smoke wax with it. But once the Wi-Fi goes out, boom, guess what? Half the plugs need to be reset. So I did that a few times. I don't even use them anymore.
1: If you're wealthy, and in certain countries... You can pay a person to do your jail time for you.
2: Yeah.
1: If you're wealthy, you can get a person to go to jail for you in your stead. This is known in this is a known phenomenon in many Latin American countries, but it also probably happens in other countries as well. But it's a thing. You can literally pay someone to go to prison for you if you kill somebody. That's a service. Luxury ice cubes. That's a thing. $325 for a bag of 50 luxury ice cubes.
2: Oh, God. Get out of here.
1: Man.
2: Come on. Luxury ice cubes.
1: Man, for $35,000, you can, per showing, you can watch films that are currently in theaters in your own private home theater. There's so many of these. Okay, so this is going to be the question, okay? If you were like a crazy billionaire, what would be the dumbest thing you'd spend your money on? Like one thing. Just one thing that you would be like, this is what I'm going to buy. You think about it.
2: Yeah.
1: We'll come back. 280-1033 in the Z-Rock 103 text line. 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
1: aren't so much bad as they are tragically stupid.
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3: 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Yeah, you did.
2: I did.
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4: Take 20 minutes to figure out how to make eggs tomorrow. 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Jeez. Tomorrow it's going to be like, well, why didn't they tell you not to drink the raw egg whites? They didn't tell you not to drink. It says nowhere on here, don't drink the raw egg whites. I drank them. Stay in school, kids.
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1: All right, we got a lot of people texting about the weird things they buy.
2: These are great.
1: So I was reading an article about things that only the ultra-wealthy, not even can buy, but can know about. Things that you don't even know you can buy because you don't have enough money to even know these things. For instance, let me give you one more. Wealthy people are known to buy dinosaurs and artifacts, but ones that have not been discovered by science yet.
2: Oh.
1: So someone, a paleontologist, will dig up a new species of dinosaur, and they can make more money
2: Right. Selling
1: this undiscovered dinosaur to a billionaire than they can like putting it in a museum and go, we have a new dinosaur we need to know about. So there's a bunch of dinosaurs' bones that are held in private collections that the general public doesn't even know ever existed.
2: Man, that
1: sucks.
2: Not discovered
1: by science.
2: I understand. You know, like making more money, but like, damn, dude.
1: Well, because, you know, paleontology is, right. You don't make a lot of money doing that, and it costs a lot to dig up. So there's like dinosaurs that existed that we don't even know existed because the bones are only owned by billionaires.
2: God.
1: That's crazy. Well, what was it? Nicolas Cage spent like $4 million on a T-Rex skull.
2: Yeah. I've got just a tiny little bit of a dinosaur bone that my geologist friend gave me.
1: Oh, man.
2: Yeah. Apparently, there's somewhere out west where you can actually go dig for dinosaur bones.
1: Yeah, there's a few places.
2: And, yeah, so she was cool enough for my cabinet of curiosities to hook me up with a little piece of...
1: I hope it's a weird part, too.
2: Yeah, I have no idea. Because, obviously, it kind of looks like a rock, you know, but...
1: I would buy Twitch so I can make him wash my feet.
2: Okay,
1: like you know,
2: I like that.
1: Man, I'm available for rental, dude. I've been rented out for worse, or dude, or lady, or man, or woman. The
2: doesn't
1: price,
2: matter.
1: Well, I asked the price. Wait,
2: I don't think the price should matter.
1: Yes, it does. Oh, I'm sorry. When you go to get a haircut, a boy's haircut costs more. I'm sorry, men's haircut costs less than a woman's haircut, right? Because you have longer hair. So those wait.
2: How, Harry Hitman said,
1: I'm asking how much.
2: I'd pay off student lunch debt in Kentucky. That's awesome.
1: That's really nice.
2: Yeah.
1: That's a cool thing.
2: Now, Gremlin, I like this one too. If I were filthy, stinking rich, mm-hmm. I'd probably hire a beautiful woman or a fleet of beautiful women to mm-hmm. enter my home before I wake up to turn on my shower, pre-warm my toilet seat, and then gently wake me up by whispering, good morning.
1: I wouldn't. I would hire old Southern grannies. I wouldn't want a fleet of beautiful women in the house. That's too much. That can only end badly. Okay. Plus, beautiful women have it easy enough. I want like 58-year-old Eastern Kentucky grannies who can cook biscuits.
2: Yeah, and, have the biscuits and gravy ready.
1: Yeah.
2: I kind of like that idea more.
1: Wake
2: actually,
1: up. And I'm gonna wake up, baby.
2: Yeah.
1: Wait, I want to be woken up like that by an old Southern woman. I don't want to be woken up by a beautiful privilege. No. I want to be woken up by like a woman with like biscuit making hands.
2: Yes.
1: That's what I want.
2: If I were a billionaire, the craziest thing I would spend money on is every single G.I. Joe action figure and vehicle ever made and the Ninja Turtles.
1: I get that. I get that G.I. Joe stuff. I totally get, man. Oh, I had a couple. I had the chameleon guy who had the little boat. Oh, that was my favorite. Let's see. I would write and direct my own horror movies.
2: I hope
1: they'd be bad. I hope they'd be really bad.
2: Wouldn't matter. You're rich.
1: Exactly, yeah. Hookers and cocaine. I mean, you know, what's one without the other, right? God, there's so many of these.
2: Half Horse. I think I would do the exact same thing as Half Horse. I wouldn't have thought of this myself, but I'm going to say if I were filthy rich, I'm doing this. This is what I'm doing. Half Horse said, I would buy the company I work through. Mm-hmm. I would buy the company I work for through shell companies, so they didn't know it was me.
1: Okay.
2: And then whenever anyone pissed me off, I would arrange to have them fired. Literally just use money to fix all the problems that I have at work. You need something for your job, I'll just buy it.
1: But like the point of, and I agree with you, but in the end, you're a billionaire who still works a 9-to-5 job.
2: I feel like. I dropped a part.
1: The whole thing you're missing is you don't have to work there anymore.
2: Yeah, but you would get to work there just to fire the people that have just.
1: I mean, I guess so. But in the end, you're still working.
2: I would do that here. I would have to buy all of not Lexington. Yeah. I'm talking the whole damn company.
1: See, my problem
2: is first person to go.
1: I would do the same thing.
2: I would hire,
1: do it just so I could keep working, just because I enjoy this job.
2: Yeah. Well, and that would be a benefit of it, too.
1: Yeah.
2: But I would hire, like, a singing telegram to go to that bitch's house and sing to her about how she sucks, she's the worst, and you're now fired.
1: I like that. God.
2: It'd be awesome.
1: I'm glad you don't have money.
2: Yeah, man.
1: Yeah. Some of these should just be called, this is why you're not rich.
2: Yeah.
1: I would make a PR campaign so people were more aware of how prevalent UFOs and UAP are in certain areas. That's from UFO Press, and I agree with you. Do you have to, though? Because I think they already know. Like, they know. By the way, the private train thing we were talking about, one of our listeners said that what they do is they put, like, they'll take an Amtrak train.
2: Yeah.
1: And they'll put, like, two private cars in the back.
2: Yeah.
1: That you don't even know are there.
2: That makes sense.
1: Man.
2: Greg Lowe. I'd pay off everyone's mortgage that I've ever even liked a little. Friends, family, neighbors, coworkers, acquaintances, workers in the service industry that provide good service. That's awesome.
1: That is. Can you imagine tipping like a house?
2: Right.
1: Tipping a mortgage?
2: Yeah. What's your payoff on your
1: house? So what's 20% of, you know what, $4 million. Here you go. Private, another thing that really rich people can do that you can't. Private auctions. You ever hear like a 5,000-year-old Egyptian statue was auctioned off for $2 million? Where does that happen? Well, there are these private auctions that you can't even know about unless you're over a certain amount of wealth. So unless you're worth over like $30 million, you won't even know these things exist to buy this stuff. It's crazy, man. The dinosaur one pisses me off more than anything. Because there are dinosaurs that we haven't discovered, but we have. But we don't know about because there's some rich a-hole's basement. Man.
2: Sucks.
1: I'd buy a microwave air fryer combo. Sir, I salute you. That exactly. You get something fast, but I want that micro. I want that the oven they have at Subway.
2: Yeah.
1: That can toast in like 30 seconds.
2: Yeah.
1: I want that. That would be. All right. Enough of this because we're.
2: I don't know. There's still some good ones going
1: on. I know, but it's depressing me. We're back next.
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2: We have got an injury collision. That's West Main Street at South Upper Street. That intersection is shut down, so that is causing some pretty significant delays in that area. I'm MJ, and that's your traffic.
0: That's traffic on Z-Rock 103. 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Everyone already knows I'm crazy. 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
1: aren't so much bad as they are tragically stupid.
2: And you grabbed me by the collar. You pushed me up the wall. 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And she goes, I am weed. I am weed.
3: I forgot about that. I was so mad.
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4: We'll end up mostly to partly sunny Wednesday. Highs getting warmer. Mid to upper 80s as the wind shifts over to the south-southwest. Upper 80s near 90 Thursday, mostly sunny. And then Friday, showers and storms later in the day. Highs in the low 80s. Active weather and cooler weather continues to roll through the rest of the weekend. I'm meteorologist Tom Ackerman with your LEX 18 Storm Tracker forecast on Z-Rock 103, the rock station.
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0: your Hot Pockets anymore. You got to buy them in the secondary market, like bourbon. But you can legitimately buy Hot Pocket crisping sleeves. That's amazing. That is amazing. I wonder if they work on things other than Hot Pockets. Oh my God, I wonder if they work on those cheap-ass 69-cent burritos that I love so much.
1: Oh, those are so good.
0: Can you imagine what one of those would be like in a crisping sleeve?
1: Put it in the air fryer.
0: I don't got that kind of time.
1: You do, though, and it's so much better.
0: It takes 12 minutes. I don't got 12 minutes. When I want a burrito, I want a burrito.
1: You want it like that right there.
0: Yes. I want everything. I'm an American. I want everything right when I want it.
1: See, I really sit and think. I'm like, God, what do I want? Even if it's something dumb like a burrito. And then, like, it takes me a while to decide. And if I'm like, yeah, I'm going to go with a burrito. I
0: decide I want a burrito. Within a minute, I have a scalding burrito in my hand. Within 30 seconds, I have burned my top of my mouth eating a scalding burrito. The whole thing is over in 2 minutes. I got 12 minutes to ponder with this burrito and then let it cool down and eat it. Oh, God.
1: Oh my God. Yeah. And then you get it out of the air fryer. It's nice and crispy. Oh. And like as long as you.
0: Yeah. Call JG Wentworth, 877 cash now. Yeah. Miss Money Bags.
1: And then, you know, I mean, then you like kind of cut it a little bit. You put a little sour cream, some jalapenos on there. Oh my God.
0: I go back to, you're like the kind of person that takes a hooker on a date.
1: No.
0: It's
1: food. I want to enjoy it. If I'm putting that junk in my body, I want to at least enjoy it. Yeah. I don't want to just inhale it.
0: Yeah, the cheap bean and cheese burritos at Kroger. I've been eating the same.
1: Hot beef is good, too.
0: I don't do the beef.
1: The red hot beef?
0: The beef weirds me out because I'm like, I don't know what the hell. What the hell? I've been eating those burritos have been 69 cents since I was in high school.
1: Mm-hmm.
0: They have never raised them, but I've never changed. It's like Snapple. The prices have never changed. I don't know how this witchcraft works. They're the same size as they were back then. It's not a whole shrinkflation thing. As far as I know, I don't even know if they've made new ones of those in the past 20 years. Because they're exactly this. It's the one thing in life that hasn't changed or gone up in price. And I don't understand how. I really don't. The geologist says, because you're a woman. Man. One of our listeners puts their Hot Pockets in the oven.
1: Now, see, I'm not going to heat up a whole ass oven for one Hot Pocket. You know, I don't like using the oven if I don't have to, especially in the summer, because, God, when you're in a heat wave, like, I'll do anything to avoid.
0: I actually thought about buying, like, a countertop toaster oven.
1: You've got an air fryer.
0: Well, I know, but sometimes you want to bake something, like a cake. I don't know. I'm like, I don't want to turn on the oven. But then I'm like, I don't need another gadget. If I had known the crisping sleeves were going to disappear, I'd have just used one for each Hot Pocket in a package and saved the extras. I know. I would have lived my life a lot differently had I known the crisping sleeves would be a thing in the past. MJ is a stoner foodie, and that is completely okay.
1: Yes.
0: It's because you also eat slow. Like, you enjoy food in a way that I can't.
1: I do. So I don't mind that I don't mind taking 12 minutes to make sure that it's, like, you know, crispy and good, as opposed to you who, it sounds like you throw it in there, get it just heated up enough. It's probably cold in the center.
0: Wait, the thing is that, quote, you just throw it in there and get it heated up enough. That's almost like sex. That's why Monica said, Twitch, do you approach sex the same way you approach eating a Hot Pocket?
1: Gosh.
0: Ma'am, please, okay? I make love to my Hot Pockets. It's not sex.
1: How much time do you spend cleaning the air fryer? No, you just put it in the dishwasher.
0: Oh, okay. Awesome. We bought Dollar Tree?
1: What?
0: I don't know if I'll tell you.
1: Liners?
0: Yeah, but they're parchment paper liners that come in. Oh.
1: Yeah, I've got them. I bought a massive pack from
0: they got
1: Costco.
0: The Dollar Tree. They're $20 for a dollar.
1: Yeah. Let me warn you, though. Those are good. But what I bought it's the same thing, but it's silicone, right? And so you can wash it and reuse it.
0: I got one of those. I don't use it, though.
1: Well, let me tell you about the paper parchment. Well, you probably don't preheat.
0: I don't preheat.
1: Okay. Well,
0: why
1: do.
0: Why do you preheat?
1: Well, because.
0: Oh, my God. So now your 12-minute Hot Pocket's taking 15 minutes because you got to preheat.
1: It just takes like 3 minutes. But listen
0: That's
1: to what
0: I
1: I'm
0: said,
1: saying. Yeah. Listen. If you forget you've got that parchment in there and you go to preheat it.
0: Oh, I bet you flies around.
1: It flies around and catches fire.
0: Yeah, I can see that.
1: And
0: I don't
1: you'll
0: preheat.
1: Start smelling like burnt. And I'm like. Dang
0: it. A person preheats their Hot Pocket. You live the rich woman lifestyle without being a rich woman. Like, you live the rich woman, like, I eat my Hot Pockets, but I like them slow. I like them slowly roasted. He preheat my air fryer.
1: Yeah, because, if I'm eating garbage, I would like for it

0: to at least taste good. I don't want to just eat garbage for the sake of eating garbage.
1: You're a bougie Hot Pocket woman. MJ's a bougie Hot Pocket woman. Ma'am. The only thing about microwaving burritos is wrapping them in a paper towel, but the paper towel then sticks to the burrito. Yeah, you don't wrap them in a paper towel.
0: Yeah.
1: I go parchment. I keep a piece of parchment paper around. Like, I like parchment. I'm, as I get older, I'm telling you, and you buy it at the Dollar Tree. They got parchment paper at the Dollar Tree. Buy it. It'll change your life. You don't have to wash your pans anymore. Nothing sticks anymore. Parchment paper is the best thing going.
0: This person. Done. I feel bad for Twitch's wife based on this conversation. I know, right? Like, God almighty.
1: Twitch, just an air fryer with a liner. Crispy fat. I get it. You act like if you eat that, you won't collect Social Security. New traffic guy. We're not collecting Social Security anyway, okay? I like that you think we are collecting Social Security. Oh, that's hilarious. Oh, those boomers are living too long. They're going to eat up all of our Social Security. Come on now, man. Yeah. Women are notoriously, are known notoriously for taking extremely long times to decide on nothing. You will all walk around every aisle of the store 15 times and then buy nothing. That's, you know. Twitch's wife is so lucky. No dishes and a vegetarian burrito in less than 4 minutes. Right. Thank you. She's a lucky gal. You're welcome. Whoa.
0: Oh,
1: Swayze.
0: Swayze sounds like you. Yeah.
1: I have a spray bottle that is a mixture of water and MSG for microwave food. I highly suggest doing that.
0: Wow.
1: You're spraying your food with liquid MSG? OMG.
0: That just adds, like, salty, right?
1: Yeah, it's like a flavor that, like, when you eat something, you eat two foods side by side. One has MSG, one doesn't. Both will taste good, but the one with the MSG will be like, it tastes a little more like the thing it just tastes more like the thing you're thinking of, if that makes sense. I don't know how to describe it. Yes, Seth. OMG. Yeah, Seth is now freaking out. Oh, my God, that's brilliant. My wife got those Hot Pocket sleeves. We got a bag of them in the drawer. They even have a halfway tear-off perforations so you can eat more of the Hot Pocket. Wow. Thank you, Kevin Hader.
0: God.
1: This is all great information. Oh, see, you don't need to be rich to live that rich lifestyle, you know? I can't believe she preheats her air fryer.
0: Yeah.
1: And stores chips in the microwave.
0: Yes. Yeah. That's all the microwave's good for. Storage. Telling you, the air fryer changed my life.
1: I eat like 7 things out of the microwave every day. I eat out of the microwave every single day. Yeah, but I was blessed with the lack of taste buds.
0: Yeah.
1: So I can eat literally almost anything and enjoy it like it's Thanksgiving dinner. All right.
0: Damn, Seth is really upset. I will kill you, MJ, if you besmirch the microwave oven more.
1: He's not happy with his stance on the microwave.
0: I'm sorry, Seth, do you have an air fryer?
1: Well, Seth is an electrical engineer, and the microwave is an amazing engineering technology.
0: You should check it. The air fryer is magic.
1: Make eggs in the air fryer. I'm sorry, make eggs in the microwave. They come out great.
0: I'm good.
1: No, seriously, like a scrambled egg. There are certain things that the microwave does better. Okay, I'll give you a couple.
0: No.
1: A couple things.
0: Eggs. I remember trying.
1: Scramble an egg in the microwave.
0: No.
1: There's a chef, and I cannot remember his name. He's the Spanish guy. He says the absolute best omelet in the world is an egg, a tablespoon of mayonnaise, scrambled up, put it in the microwave for 30 seconds, and it's amazing.
0: No.
1: He calls it the best omelet on the planet.
0: I'm sorry. I've tried eggs in the microwave. That. I'm good. I will use a frying pan.
1: I don't know about all that now.
0: Yuck.
1: All right. Hang on. Popcorn. Nothing makes popcorn better than a microwave.
0: That's true. I'll use a microwave for popcorn unless I get the one with the aluminum foil that pops up.
1: You still use Jiffy Pop? Oh,
0: once in a while.
1: Is that what you do on movie nights with the kid?
0: Not, you know what? I might this Friday.
1: Oh, this Friday night. Yeah. You guys should watch like Hocus Pocus.
0: I don't know if he's into Hocus Pocus.
1: It's October.
0: Yeah, we'll pick a scary movie.
1: Gremlins? You don't want to give him nightmares.
0: Dude, again, he's 25.
1: You have lost time to make up for.
0: I mean,
1: to help
0: I
1: you.
0: Understand.
1: Back in a moment.
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0: We have got an injury collision. That is West Main Street at Upper Street. Main Street traffic is being diverted to North Limestone, and Upper Street traffic is being diverted to Short Street, so that is causing some pretty significant delays downtown. I'm MJ, and that's your traffic.
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1: 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Y'all think it's chores, though? 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
0: My God, don't. 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
1: I sprayed myself, yeah. You know? Yeah, it's a comfortable position. I put my leg on a 4-foot counter and just lean my knee on it, you know? Nothing weird about that. Nothing. What? Eyes are up here, ma'am.
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9: 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I better date a raccoon.
0: What?
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0: Oh, my God.
1: That would hurt me. 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
1: I understand why science is working on this, but ladies, just a piece of advice, I wouldn't trust it. So evidently there are two male birth control contraceptives that are going to come to the market. One's a pill and one's an implant that are going to make men, you know, basically act like birth control for men as you will for women. You take the pill every day, you won't make any sperm, you can't get anyone pregnant, blah, blah,
2: awesome.
1: Blah. And there's also one that's like an implant, like it's like a, what do you call the IUD?
3: Awesome.
1: Sort of. Great. However, and the implant, good. We're not very responsible.
3: Like that's not an excuse.
1: I know.
3: If I was a woman,
1: I would not believe that a man remembered to take his pill this morning. I wouldn't believe it. I wouldn't rely on it if I'm you ladies.
3: I wouldn't rely on it. I get it. I know what you're saying, but you're gonna have to be more responsible because for
1: Let me ask you this. If the woman
3: accidentally forgot to take her birth control and got pregnant, the man's like, you did that on purpose.
1: Right.
3: I would do the same thing. I'd be like, you did that on purpose and you're going to pay me.
1: That's not how it works.
3: Give me that money. I'm taking you to court. You did it on purpose.
1: You and Earl are within your breeding.
3: I am flipping this script.
1: You and Earl are in your breeding years.
3: No, we're not.
1: No, I'm saying hypothetically.
3: Oh, okay.
1: You and Earl are in your early 20s to mid 30s. Okay. You're in your breeding years.
3: All right.
1: And he says, oh, baby, don't worry. I took my pill this morning.
3: Right.
1: You going to trust it?
3: Well.
1: Ma'am?
3: Listen.
1: Ma'am?
3: You know, if he messes up.
1: You're still the one getting pregnant.
3: Yeah, but he's the one that's going to pay.
1: He's already going to pay.
3: He's going to pay more because he did it on purpose to trap me. And I'm going to tell all his family and friends he did it on purpose to trap me. I'm going to do all this stuff.
1: Ladies, for as much as you guys give us hell about not remembering things, are you really going to trust us to take our birth control every day? Are you? And I know you want to, but are you going to trust us? Are you really going to trust? Really? Really?
3: You better get better at it.
1: That's
3: on y'all. You can't use you guys being stupid as an excuse.
1: Yeah, but you're still the one that's got to get pregnant.
3: Yeah, and you're the one that's going to court because you trapped me. You deliberately got me pregnant.
1: You told
3: me you were taking your birth control, knowing damn well you weren't taking your birth control. You trapped me because you're a psycho, and you knew that I was not going to stay much longer, but you thought, oh, I'll trap her with a baby. So guess what?
1: Did you just accuse me of getting you pregnant? She looked me right in the eyes and said, you got me pregnant.
3: Whichever dum-dum forgets to take his pill and he ends up getting
1: MJ over here
3: pregnant.
1: Refusing to answer the question. Right, exactly.
3: As much as you
1: complain about Earl, which is a lot, Earl, I think you're a good guy, but MJ loves to get mouthy about you. You're going to trust him to take his birth control? Because I wouldn't trust me to take my birth control.
3: Yeah, we are not your mamas. We are not your moms. I don't give a damn. Get better at it. Set a freaking timer on your phone. An alarm. You better do something.
1: MJ up here read my mind. It's almost like she knows how women behave and how the script could be flipped. Does this mean women can sue when... Gorilla hands. Does this mean that we can... I don't think you can sue even if someone tells you on birth control and they're not. I don't know if you're allowed to or not. There was a woman, I believe it was a pro tennis player years ago who got pregnant. It was a woman got pregnant by this pro tennis player.
3: Mm-hmm.
1: And it was because she poked a bunch of holes in the condom, like on purpose.
3: Yeah,
1: to trap
3: that's
1: this
3: messed
1: guy.
3: Up.
1: And still, he was responsible for the pregnancy and still had to pay for it.
3: And so that's completely different.
1: But he couldn't sue her for that. He wasn't allowed to sue her for that. Even though
3: absolute sabotage. Right.
1: But I feel like if a man did that, we'd be arrested for sexual assault.
3: Again, I don't know. This is way off topic. We're talking about you getting an IUD or taking a pill. And if you're too forgetful to take the pill or you don't like the side effects because the pill messes with your hormones, if you don't like that, you can get the IUD.
1: Ma'am.
3: Do it.
1: Have you been on birth control since I've known you?
3: Not since you've known me because I hated it.
1: Right.
3: I hated
1: my question is, like, the MJ I've seen is MJ with normal hormones.
3: Ish,
1: oh, dear
3: I guess.
1: God. I can't imagine what you'd be like on birth control. You must have been, I mean, no offense,
3: yeah,
1: but you must have been effing crazy on birth control.
3: It sucked.
1: Because you're pretty crazy not on birth control. Oh, my God. Was that when you got a... Did you?
3: No.
1: Are you sure?
3: No.
1: I'm just out here kicking cops on birth control.
3: No.
1: So here's the other thing about the story.
3: No, let's stay on this.
1: Oh, okay.
3: Because I'm enjoying this.
1: I don't know why.
3: I just am.
1: You're not going to... You would not trust men. You would not trust Earl to be on his birth control.
3: Again, set a timer, and if you can't remember to take it, well, I don't like the side effects. But get the I.
1: You
3: get,
1: realize?
3: Let him shove something up there. Let him do it. Shove it up there.
1: You realize?
3: See how you like it.
1: You're still the one that's
3: moving around and stuff. Do it. You oh God, is it cancer? No, it's an IUD I've had in there.
1: Wait, does it move around?
3: They can, yes.
1: What? I've never experienced this. Is it like a wishbone on a turkey?
3: No, it's not. Oh God.
1: I don't know about this. Does it? Do you and two friends get to break it? Whoever gets
3: I think it goes. It works like that.
1: Does it just pop out if you? No. Okay. Hear me out.
3: But Mama MJ, I want a sister. Sorry.
1: Yeah, Earl might be the one getting pregnant. Yeah, you're right. Let me ask you this about your the alleged birth control. I always forget to put my birth control in my underwear drawers on your... Oh,
3: yeah.
1: I always put my birth control in my underwear drawers.
3: Men can do the same thing.
1: But again...
3: Y'all can do the same
1: thing.
3: You're
1: still the one that's going to carry the baby if he forgets. So
3: I
1: it's
3: mean,
1: still sort of on you.
3: Yeah.
1: I mean, you're going to carry it...
3: Right.
1: Exactly. Right. No.
3: I've got options.
1: I get that. Well, not a lot anymore.
3: Especially because you... Yeah. I mean, I've got to drive, but...
1: A couple of roller coasters between here and there. So, going back to the birth control... Because I don't know how you... And then it looks sort of like a flux capacitor, right?
3: So I'm thinking of the one seen the newer ones. A cousin of mine had one, but that's when they would implant it in
1: thing.
3: The arm.
1: I know the arm
3: right.
1: thing.
3: That's
1: okay.
3: I don't know about the newer ones because again,
1: I just had a vasectomy, honestly, so I never had to worry about it again. And I know, like guys, dude, the vasectomy, it's like don't. I know so many dudes who are like, I'm not getting one to cut your nuts off. That's not what they do. They don't cut your nuts off. It literally is just like two slits in your in and you're out, and like for 3 days you get Vicodin or Percocet.
3: Yeah,
1: it's sort of nice actually. It's a nice. I'll tell you the other than as I found out the opioid induced constipation that I get. Other than that, it was delightful after my vasectomy. No one can ask you to do nothing. You get to sit at home and ice your nuts down. It's great. Like it's.
3: If you don't want to be on birth control, don't have unprotected sex. Yeah, guys.
1: And no,
3: guys.
1: No, Hitman. It looks the exact same. It looks the exact same. What's the difference?
3: God, this is amazing. When are they going to roll this out?
1: I can't pull a pizza out of the oven.
3: Hey, that's again on y'all. Not on me.
1: Well, here's the other thing. Yeah. Are you so y'all are going to trust guys to change this thing every... We don't trust guys to change your undies every day. That's right, Seth.
3: Then go get the implant. Shove it in there. I'll drive you. I'm not staying. I'll drop you off. Call an Uber back, bitch. I got things to do.
1: You're going
3: to
1: drop the guy off at the
3: clinic? Yeah, I'll drop him off at the clinic. Do whatever.
1: Here's my $50. Take it and leave.
3: Yeah.
1: I'll pick you up in a couple hours.
3: No, call an Uber. I got things to do. Just go get your stupid implant because you're too dumb
1: MJ,
3: to remember
1: I
3: to
1: really
3: take a
1: do
3: pill.
1: I believe you were born to be a dirtbag dad.
3: Oh, man, dude. If
1: you
3: I,
1: would be the best dirtbag dad. God. like seriously, I think like you know how some people are in the wrong body? Or you were meant to be a dirtbag, like absentee father.
3: I mean, I'd like to think that I'd treat my woman good, you know?
1: Yeah, you would, right up until you went out for cigarettes and didn't come back.
3: That was an accident. I got amnesia. I got hit with a coconut. It was wild. I was in a Trader Joe's.
1: Just crazy, so crazy.
3: Yeah, and somebody
1: coconut.
3: Threw a coconut at my head.
1: That's so weird. Like
3: next thing
1: Gilligan's
3: I know,
1: Island.
3: I don't know who I am.
1: Yeah, I got kids? What? Man, somewhere in a universe, there's a male MJ who has walked away from so many children he's fathered. So many. Oh, man.
3: Damn, Twitch, you kick her in the cooter or what? MJ's flipped the switch on this topic. Mama
1: know,
3: Bear
1: right?
3: in the house.
1: I know. I just don't think women would trust a guy to take. But you didn't get the. I didn't get to the other half of the story. Okay.
3: Okay.
1: So there's also a pill on the market, or not on the market, but will soon be on the market because this article is about, like, you know, men's sexual health that is going to make orgasms stronger. A new male birth control option is on the way.
3: Of course,
1: including a pill that makes orgasms stronger and better. Now, if I may, real fast.
3: Because sex isn't enjoyable enough for dudes.
1: I would like to caution us against this. I don't think we need anything to make orgasms better, and I'll tell you why. Nothing good happened when people went from smoking weed to smoking wax, you know, to hitting dabs. Like, you took a great product. You took weed. It was amazing. And you said, let's concentrate it and make it stronger. And you basically turned it into heroin. And I think you're going to do the same with orgasms. Like, they're really good on their own. But can you imagine how much less will get done in the world if orgasms are three times as powerful? Can you imagine? Dudes are going to have to take half days off from work. Like, it's going to... We can't.
3: And of course,
1: that can't, that's
3: horrible. Where's the one for women? Where's ours? Because, I mean, again, like, most of y'all are like, is it here? Is it here? No, it's here, right?
1: Is it?
3: I'm just, oh, yeah.
1: You like it when I rub your knee?
3: Yeah, you like this?
1: You know, the knee's in a rogers zone.
3: You like your inner thigh? Yeah, you like that, don't you?
1: Yeah.
3: But no, let's make sure the men get a...
1: I feel like you have a lot of pent up for sexual...
3: With men, maybe. With men. Okay? Men. Because the first thing you said is like, well, we're too dumb to take pills.
1: We are.
3: That is infuriating.
1: But you guys, what? You guys have the ones that said that. You're the ones that say that.
3: Because you are dumb.
1: So now you're going to trust us to take the medicine?
3: No, I'm going to trust.
1: Have it both ways.
3: I'm going to trust that you'll set an alarm.
1: We won't.
3: And that you don't want to get, if you get me pregnant.
1: We won't.
3: If you get me pregnant, it's because you trapped me because you're a psycho.
1: Ma'am.
3: And I will not date a psycho. I will take your money. I need the child support.
1: And
3: I need a lot.
1: You can't say we're stupid and then get mad at us because we're stupid.
3: No, I can.
1: Man.
3: I can. And I am.
1: Hot dog lady. Man, if he gave me better orgasms, my head would explode. Porky, did you
3: Oh,
1: that?
3: My God. Porky's got her phone.
1: Did you get a hold of Hot Dog Lady's
3: Porky's
1: phone?
3: Porky's got her phone.
1: I don't believe that. I just don't think that the world is ready for more powerful orgasms. I just don't think that we, as a people, as a species, that we can handle that. Because already, not a lot, you know? Like... Imagine how much less you would get done in life. We would just be, every dude would just be homeless. Construction sites would be like ghost towns. Factories would be empty. It would look like the day after the apocalypse. And you'd be like, what happened here? It's that 10 times orgasm pill. It's it kills humanity.
2: What?
3: Family secrets. My IUD implanted in my uterus. And when they went to pull it out, the cord came out, not the IUD. So they had to go in and yank it out with forceps.
2: Oh.
3: So, yeah. But you've got the choice. You can take the pill. You know, you can take that. Or you can get the implant. Like, it's whatever you want to do. And when it gets stuck in there and they got to go up your pee hole or something.
1: That's not how it works.
3: I don't know how it works, but I'm gonna say it goes right up the pee hole. That's what I'm going to say.
1: John.
3: Come here, pee boy.
1: I don't know why that made me. All right. We're going to take a break.
3: Yeah, we MJ's are.
1: MJ's a little too excited about this.
3: Yeah, we are.
1: About this.
3: Psycho.
1: Psycho. I want it publicly known. I did not get MJ pregnant to trap her. Okay? I did not get MJ pregnant to trap her. It was because I just wanted to create a life.
3: Oh, God. Hamster kisser. God, I wish you were in front of me. I love Hamster Kisser, I do, but I just
1: today's,
3: right now what I want to do.
1: Today's women are entitled.
3: I just want to take the back of my hand, see this, like just and just bam, just tap, just tap, you know, right on his nuts.
1: So entitled.
3: Yeah, that's what I'd like to do. Just tap, tap. I'd like to give him the pippity paps a little bit. Hey, Hamster Kisser, take your pill or pick an IUD.
1: Right. No, Yeah, if orgasm is more powerful, most men would have forearms like Popeye.
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3: No.
1: Man.
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15: aren't so much bad as they are tragically stupid.
1: Monkey Boy let himself experience pure, beautiful joy at the thought of booping a dog's nose. And that was it. And that was gone. And I saw it leave.
16: Because I had a moment of amusement.
1: Right.
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3: He had a BMW. Okay, yeah, my bad. He had a Mercedes for a hot second, too.
1: Jesus, quit bragging.
16: He's like, oh, I've got a Mercedes. I better date a raccoon.
3: What?
1: That's hilarious. I better date a Jeez.
3: Oh, my God.
1: That would hurt me. That would hurt my feelings.
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15: aren't so much bad as they are tragically stupid.
1: You're the only person for whom just crack an egg is too complicated. The instructions are the name.
3: Like, seriously, it's three. It's like the potatoes come in one pouch, the cheese comes another, the bacon comes another, and it's like, microwave for this and take out and stir some more. Are you even done? I don't know. Oh, God. These potatoes look weird. I paid $1.26 for this.
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16: And it was Malort with whipped cream on it. And they said, and I think it was like $5, but it was like 20 if you threw up. I have many friends who threw up.
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1: So whoever got a text that said, one of our listeners accidentally texted, MJ was talking about how she thinks male birth control works and it involves a man's urethra. And anyway, said, my pee hole hurts just talking about this. It was to a different number.
2: What?
1: It was to a wrong number. Look at the screenshot. It was to a different number.
2: Oh, no.
1: So if you got that message, oops, sorry, our bad.
2: Oh, no.
1: Hey, listen.
2: You've successfully opted out of messaging from this number? What?
1: So someone, our bad, okay? You'd be surprised how many times people send the wrong text to us. And they, you know, they mean it to send to somebody else. You'd be surprised how many times that happens. A lot. Sorry, I'm putting a picture up now of MJ and I were playing. If you go to our Facebook page, you can see it. Me and MJ were playing something we call Fleshy Pickle Baseball, because people always ask what we do during commercial breaks. So we'll sometimes take this giant fleshy pickle
2: that Casey got us. Mm-hmm. And today, for some reason, Twitch... So, this literally happened. This seriously happened. So, Twitch, he messes with this pickle constantly, right?
1: So much.
2: And it's a squeeze toy. But this, for, I would say, the first 2 hours, this was him. Beating the hell out of it against the counter, right? And then he goes, the top is starting to come off. And I was like, why do you think that is?
1: I'm just playing with it. I'm playing with it the way it was intended.
2: No, you were like beating the hell out of it. Then he realized like, okay, maybe I don't want to break it completely. So I look over and he's trying to get it in a paper towel or a toilet paper roll. I've got a bladeless fan. I look over. He's trying to get it in the bladeless fan.
1: I want to see where
2: it
1: can fit.
2: And I'm like, oh, my God. Then he looks down and he sees a tennis ball. So he picks it up and starts playing, you know, softball with it. And then somehow convinced me to do it. I'm terrible.
1: You sucked it.
2: Sorry.
1: Fleshy pickle baseball.
2: I do.
1: I put both videos up. So you can tell. I hit what I thought was a home run.
2: I'm going to say it was a first base.
1: Ma'am.
2: Just saying.
1: Listen, when I was in high school, first base would have been a home run for me, okay? So I'm pretty happy with that.
2: Yeah.
1: Wait. Oh, yeah, there you go. Look at that. I mean, I'm like a young Babe Ruth.
2: Yeah.
1: Boom.
2: So in my video, if you notice at the end, I swing the pickle, and somehow it like goes like between my legs, like hit me on the back of the leg, and I was like, ow! And that's how it is. Like, I just hurt myself.
1: Yeah. Yeah. It basically, it punched her right in the old gooch. Gooch punched her.
2: Oh, man.
1: We live a very odd life. I try to explain to people, like, we're just children that have not had to grow up yet. It'll happen one day. If that guy mistakenly sends that text to his wife, girlfriend, or employer, they're going to be so confused. You're so right. I hope they did. I hope they sent it to, like a first grade, like the first grade teacher they haven't talked to in years. Like, why did I get this? All right. Hey, Boobs Rock. Speaking of something more mature, Boobs Rock this Friday. We're going to be at Lucky's Auto Sports at noon with the first of the 103 Boobs Rock shirts from the 2026 batch. If you want to get your free Boobs Rock shirt, you got to come out to Lucky's this Friday at noon. Lucky's Auto Sports on New Circle Road, 229 West New Circle Road. We'll be out there with the first 103 Boobs Rock shirts for the first 103 people while supplies last. One per person. What are you doing now?
2: No, I'm just looking. I'm like, okay, where would the IUD go? Like here?
1: No.
2: Would it go just like right here then? Right in the top?
1: Oh, God. Why are you putting your finger in it like that?
2: Well, I'm just trying to show you because it's got to go under your skin.
1: You know? All I've learned from this is you give the worst happy endings I've ever seen.
2: Oh, no, this is not happy. This is you getting an IUD. And it's got to go way up there.
1: Oh, God!
2: Way up there. I'm sorry. You might feel a little discomfort.
1: It looks like you're shoving a chopstick through a hot dog. And
2: all
1: now you're...
2: Right.
1: They don't do that.
2: Hold on. We got to make sure it's in there. All right. This might be... Again, like, the pain, the little bit of discomfort will be worth it.
1: I feel like...
2: All right. I think
1: Jesus
2: she's in there.
1: God,
2: yeah,
1: woman!
2: I think it's in there. There you go. Now, if you have any problems... Feel free to call us, and we'll tell you that you were just crazy.
1: Oh, yeah.
2: And it's probably nothing.
1: I have a feeling you got a chip on your shoulder about being a lady. Like, I feel
2: a
1: like...
2: A chip on my shoulder?
1: You got a chip on your shoulder
2: about
1: being a lady.
2: Being a lady.
1: Yeah, just because they named a whole, like hysteria.
2: That's right.
1: After crazy women, because your uterus has made you hysterical. What are you doing?
2: Got to Buzzy Butt's right. You got to twist it in like a screwdriver.
3: Buzzy Butt, what the hell are you doing over here?
2: Do that. Okay, hold on once again. Yeah. Don't worry. This is fine. It's fine. You'll be fine again. We'll give you our number, but we probably are just going to gaslight you if you call and say there's something wrong until you're really, really sick, and then we'll, like, you know, we'll
1: see,
2: take a look.
1: Well, you don't understand. The joke's on...
2: All right, you're good. Bye.
1: The joke's on you, because I'm, like, 10% turned on right now.
2: Oh, God. So,
1: hang on. It's you.
0: 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Here's traffic.
4: We have got a stalled vehicle. That's the inner loop of Man of War Boulevard at Alumni Drive. The right turn lane is partially blocked. And we've got a traffic advisory for U.S. 27 North in Jesmyn County. All northbound lanes are shut down in the area between Edgewood Drive and Wichita Drive due to a collision. I'm MJ, and that's your traffic.
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2: 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Water. It's water wake. She's on steroids.
1: Sure.
2: Well, she also has the restless leg.
1: Okay.
2: So she kicks while she sleeps nonstop. You're like, oh my God.
1: It must suck when you have a restless leg and four legs.
2: Yeah.
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21: aren't so much bad as they are tragically stupid.
2: This is on the FAQ. Why should I choose Diaper Spa instead of other diaper care facilities?
21: Oh, no.
2: What?
1: Are there other diaper care facilities? 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
1: 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Our menu will always change to keep things interesting. What shouldn't I bring?
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21: aren't so much bad as they are tragically stupid.
2: My friend eats bugles with easy cheese and makes them look like tiny ice cream cones. Is that not brilliant?
1: I hope. Well, A, yes, that's brilliant. B, tell me your friend smokes weed without telling me your friend smokes weed.
2: Right.
1: C, I hope you've all written that friend's obituary because you're going to need it soon. Last thing I'm going to tell you is that guy is not going to be buried with both feet.
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1: We'll end up mostly to partly sunny Wednesday. Highs getting warmer. Mid to upper 80s as the wind shifts over to the south-southwest. Upper 80s near 90 Thursday. Mostly sunny. And then Friday, showers and storms later in the day. Highs in the low 80s. Active weather and cooler weather continues to roll through the rest of the weekend. I'm meteorologist Tom Ackerman with your LEX18 Storm Tracker forecast on Z-Rock 103, the rock station.
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1: You know, I consider myself to be a DIYer.
2: Oh, I'm so sorry. I'm so sorry. Hold on one second.
1: So got the pickle. Oh, yeah. What are you doing to the pickle?
2: Oh, no. It's, so it turns out that the IUD...

0: that we gave you could cause cancer.
1: Oh, no.
0: So we're going to have to remove it.
1: From the pickle?
0: From the pickle.
1: From the male,
0: yeah.
1: From the men. Oh, how do we do that?
0: Well, it's just mild discomfort.
1: Oh.
0: I'm just going to cut you from here to here.
1: Okay.
0: I'm going to split it open, kind of
1: like a hot dog
0: like
1: in
0: a
1: the
0: hot
1: microwave.
0: Dog bun.
1: Oh, okay. You're going to shove it.
0: Just let me do my job, sir, please. Okay. That's what we're doing. Mm-hmm. Now I'm just going to take these really sharp tweezers. I'm just going to dig around in there because I got to find it.
1: No, I know. It's not obvious.
0: Hold on. Okay, so
1: you fantasize about doing a lot of damage.
0: Part of it broke,
1: ma'am.
0: I've got to hold
1: you
0: on.
1: Really
0: we're
1: taking
0: almost
1: a lot of,
0: done. Oh. Now, okay. Now, what we're gonna do while we've got you open, mm-hmm. We're gonna put the new one in there.
1: Oh,
0: we're called this the cancer free one. Wink. Now I'm going to have to stitch you up.
1: You fantasize about a lot of bad things happening to a penis.
0: No, I don't.
1: Yeah, may I it's show just, you what you're doing?
0: I'm just telling you what happens sometimes.
1: Oh, I'm a lady. We have it hard.
0: You know?
1: Shove foreign objects in our bodies to prevent us from having children. They may or may not cause diseases and make us go crazy. Ooh.
0: Yeah, like even tampons. We're finding out have all kinds
1: microchips.
0: Of horrible
1: microchips?
0: No
1: oh.
0: like
1: RFID
0: awful
1: scanners.
0: Like oh. chemicals and stuff that are not good for you.
1: Well, of course
0: so
1: not.
0: Now we have
1: go
0: to,
1: back
0: to- you got to pay more for all organic tampons if you don't want to get
1: organic the, tampons
0: yeah
1: that's
0: because
1: a bad
0: there's
1: name.
0: Tons of chemicals
1: organic
0: in them.
1: Tampons
0: so I'm just showing you with the IUD because I'm very happy that you guys have that option now. So that you don't ever have to worry about some psycho trapping you because she forgot her pill.
1: May I see? Well, first off, I don't like the way you handle the pickle.
0: Yeah.
1: I don't think you deserve it.
0: Okay.
1: But what you don't even realize is
0: MJ's operating under North End Clinic standards.
1: Yeah, right. Who is the Nazi doctor? Was it Goebbels? Who was the guy that experimented on all the like the twins? And
0: oh
1: all that?
0: Yeah, yeah.
1: Like MJ's that, but of penises. She's but what you don't even realize subconsciously. This
0: hamster
1: what,
0: kiss her paws. See now tampons aren't even good enough for today's women.
1: Y'all women just want every. Oh, I don't want the cancer one. So you don't even realize this.
0: Okay.
1: But you're elbowing, punching, cutting, and then when you're talking, you're like gently.
0: Well, because I'm trying to keep you calm.
1: It is like that's like,
0: yeah.
1: Even like. You're like, oh, it's
0: I'm just trying to keep you calm.
1: There's little bits of niceness in between.
0: That I don't want to do that. It's just I have to. You know?
1: You know, I heard
0: it's
1: I
0: for
1: think,
0: your own good.
1: I think it was Ninto Eric's wife that said this because her and Bonnie were talking about how they, you know, getting mammograms and I think it was Ninto Eric's wife. And they said if men had to put their testicles in a mammogram machine, mammograms wouldn't be the way they are. Because like you know, a mammogram, they got to squeeze your boobies and
0: you know, it's
1: squeeze
0: not,
1: it.
0: It's not bad. It's not
1: every
0: bad
1: woman I know
0: at
1: complains
0: all
1: about it.
0: No, I've had two in the past couple of years. And
1: they don't like squeeze it? Like
0: they do, but it's not. It doesn't hurt by any stretch. I swear to you. It used to be, you know, that maybe they had to squeeze.
1: Yeah.
0: But with technology, they squeeze, but it doesn't hurt.
1: Because
0: the only
1: thing
0: that's awful is I told you about the little nip lines. And you put your little tiny boobie up there, and
1: MJ
0: you see a nip line way down there, and you're like, damn!
1: MJ feels judged.
0: Well, because it's like, with me, they were like, okay, you gotta lift your arm.
1: Mama,
0: okay, turn sideways.
1: Mama, you're packing
0: okay,
1: heat.
0: Okay, lean forward. Not according
1: Mama,
0: to
1: you're
0: the,
1: packing heat.
0: Not according to you the know, mammogram
1: I mean, don't,
0: machine.
1: Don't, listen, don't let them size shame you at the mammogram store. mammogram store. You're packing heat, Mama. It's okay. I mean, you know, you're not packing around, you know, backbreakers.
0: No.
1: But that's good for you, long run. What would you rather have? Big, voluptuous boobies or a back that's free of pain?
0: Yeah, you're right.
1: Right?
0: You're right. Because I did, that was what I thought about, was when I saw the one that was like way down there and I realized how big that breast must have been. I thought, that poor woman.
1: That poor woman.
0: That poor lady.
1: I mean, you know, good for her husband, but, you know, you don't want to pack those things around. You don't want to do that.
0: No, you're right.
1: But you're not. Listen, there's nothing to sneeze at there. Okay?
0: Thanks.
1: You're welcome. Nothing to sneeze at there. Yeah. But, like, yeah, if men had to go from, like, and then I was like, I wouldn't mind putting my junk in that squeezing machine. Y'all got one of them? Y'all got one of the mammogram machines around? I'll try it. I'll do anything.
0: I'll try
1: once.
0: Anything. Yeah.
1: I'll try anything once. Get me one of the mammogram machines.
0: Do it
1: at the mammogram store.
0: At the I got my boop.
1: Mammogram
0: store.
1: The mammogram store. I don't like the way you
0: you're the one doing it now. Sliced.
1: I know. I've seen it. I learned it from watching you.
0: Oh, okay.
1: All right. Welcome to MJ's Happy Spa. I hope you're ready. Good? You like?
0: You good?
1: It's good? You like? Here, we're going to tie this. We're going to call it. We're going to call it.
0: This is the pretzel.
1: The pretzel. We tie it in a knot.
0: You are going to break that, and you're going to be so sad. That looks disgusting. Untie. That looks disgusting. Oh, God. You just made it worse.
1: I'm gonna untie this. Do you like that? We call that we call that the Girl Scout knot. That's yeah. We just tie it in a knot.
0: It's good.
1: It's good. You like.
0: You love it.
1: Oh, it's great. Yeah. No. It's all part of the. It's all. This is what you're paying for, sir. And then we get the hot coffee and we just pour it all the way down it. Yeah. A lot of guys pay extra for that. I'm
0: Hold
1: doing
0: on,
1: that for
0: I gotta
1: free.
0: Get, I gotta get my dropper. Oh. Boop boop boop boop. There yeah. you go. You're Don't. Good. Don't hand me the pickle. Okay, what's your D?
1: I don't even know what we're
0: doing. Do it yourself, guy.
1: Oh, no, now we're on hot pickle talk.
0: No, we're done. We already got the cancer one out and we put a new one in. Go on.
1: I thought how they took out an IUD was, I thought they tied a string around it and put the other string, tied it to like a bumper. And
0: slammed it.
1: No.
0: Oh, I was car, thinking a door.
1: No, car drives off. Yeah, can't do it with a door. That's for teeth.
0: Okay.
1: Bumpers are for. There are people who are now installing DIY self-driving kits in their cars.
0: Like are they, you kidding
1: No, I'm not
0: me?
1: Kidding. Like, people, they sell these online. People are we're now alarmed to learn that people are installing DIY self-driving mods to their cars. And then people are like, you should not be doing this.
0: You
1: but
0: think?
1: Evidently, the software that powers self-driving cars is no longer the domain property of systems built by billion-dollar companies. Open source assisted driving systems, and there's a bunch of they name here. One's called like OpenPilot, and there's a few others. They're about $1,000. And for that money, you can install. Now, you have to, I don't know anyone that will install them. You have to basically do it yourself because there's no like company is going to install these for you, you know, because, you know, your 83 Corolla can now self-drive. That sounds dangerous. But let's see. You can turn your normal wheels into a self-driving experiment. If you have $1,000 to spare and possess a willingness to serve as a lab rat in the pursuit of automotive automation, you can buy a kit from this place to retrofit your regular car to be an autonomous driving-ready car with sensors and cameras. Let's see. And it
0: Please.
1: Goes into like over a weekend, this guy put it in his car. He didn't, basically turned his car into a Tesla is what he's saying. And this guy specifically did it to his Tesla because he didn't want to pay the subscription because the auto driving is a subscription you have to pay for.
0: Right. Yeah.
1: And if you don't pay for it, they turn it off.
0: Yeah.
1: So this guy didn't want to pay for it anymore. So he already had a Tesla. So he decided he used something called, is it Sunny Pilot? But anyway, it's an open AI. It's like an what do they call it? OpenAI is a company. But
0: open
1: like,
0: source.
1: Open source. Thank you. It's an open source self-driving thing that you can buy for your car and put it on and have a self-driving car.
0: Yeah, that can't be legal.
1: I don't know if it's legal. It can't be safe.
0: Oh, definitely not. Casey said, "I see no way this could go wrong." Right. Yeah.
1: Yeah. I mean, don't get me wrong. I would love it if my car would drive me around, but I don't trust it. And they say it's basically the same technology that Waymo uses because the Waymo cars are retrofitted, but they have like engineers that do that.
0: Right.
1: Like they're not.
0: And again, it took me honestly over a year, maybe two, to even trust my.
1: Lane assist?
0: No, not lane assist.
1: Self parking? It's the thing that puts you...
0: It's the cruise control, adaptive cruise control.
1: Oh, okay.
0: So, because adaptive cruise control will allow you to, set, like, three car lengths or whatever. And I was just too paranoid. I was always afraid that it was going to just drive into the car in front of me. So, if it took me that long to get used to adaptive cruise control, there is no way in hell that I am doing that.
1: I would not trust it. I would not. I would not trust it. I don't even, like, change my own oil because I don't trust it. But you can make your car into a self-driving for $1,000 now.
0: Yeah. Now I'm good.
1: Back in a moment at Z-Rock.
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2: Monkey Boy let himself experience pure, beautiful joy at the thought of booping a dog's nose. 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And I saw it leave.
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4: 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You know, you're monkey down with the sickness. Say it ain't so,
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1: aren't so much bad as they are tragically stupid.
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2: Hey, let me just put my leg on the counter.
4: Oh, my God, don't. You're going to hurt yourself.
2: I'm going to spry myself, yeah. You know? Yeah, it's a comfortable position. Like put my,
4: my
2: leg on a 4-foot counter and just lean my knee on it, you know? Nothing weird about that. It's nothing. What? Eyes are up here, man.
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1: aren't so much bad as they are tragically stupid.
4: Man, weed is so bad for your brain. 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
2: 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They could not. I envy people who haven't met you yet.
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1: aren't so much bad as they are tragically stupid.
2: I think if your doctor wants you on a drug, he is going to have to come to your house in the middle of the night and give it to you.
3: Yeah, we need to make it, or meet me in a parking lot.
2: Right. 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
3: Yeah.
2: Because if he just gives you a prescription and you go to Walmart and fill it, that's not.
3: I'm confused.
2: I don't understand how this works. This is a trap?
4: Wait, trap?
3: Yeah.
2: If you're a cop, you got to tell me.
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1: aren't so much bad as they are tragically stupid.
2: I bribed myself.
3: What?
2: Yeah, let me just put my leg on the counter.
3: Oh, my God, don't. You're going to hurt yourself.
2: I bribed myself, yeah. You know? Yeah, it's a comfortable position. I put
3: my
2: leg on a 4-foot counter and just lean my knee on it, you know? Nothing weird about that. Nothing. What? Eyes are up here, man.
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1: So I have to apologize. I have to apologize. Brian and Serena, who you know from the text line, stopped in. And they're over-the-road truckers, so they're all over the road. They listen online from everywhere. They brought in Amish fried pies. And, dude, I ate that thing like it was my job. It's gone.
2: Yeah, that's literally how you eat everything. Except this one, I did notice when you were eating it, you were, like, really close to it. Like, you put your face right on it, and you were eating it.
1: But you're also staring at it,
2: you know? And I was like, what are you doing?
3: Well, he kind of licked it really weird, yes, too.
2: I mean, the whole thing.
3: I thought I was watching a porno movie.
1: I was waiting for it to thank me. I'm sorry.
2: So I was waiting to hear
1: thank you. Call me crazy. You know, listen.
3: He's rubbing the back of his head.
2: I know. It just got weird, man.
3: Really, really weird.
1: Hey, listen. You do you, boo. You look, I ain't going to tell you how to eat your fried pie. You don't tell me how to eat mine.
4: Yes, sir.
1: You know?
4: Yeah.
1: All I'm saying is that the fried pie is now following me around the house. It's not going to leave me alone.
2: Yeah.
1: I killed that thing. I wrecked that thing.
2: Yes, you
1: and
2: did.
1: And I will do it again.
2: You've got a strawberry rhubarb.
1: Girl.
2: And the strawberry rhubarb is great. It's so good.
1: I ate the peach.
3: Really, I was kind of worried about that.
2: It's good. Is it? Okay. Yeah.
1: I don't know about rhubarb.
2: It's good. You're going to love it.
1: Listen, all I know
2: is...
1: It's good I like. I actually said that to the fried pie as I was eating it.
3: Right before he ate it.
1: Yeah. Yeah, I was like, you know, I wanted to know. No, I had to take my time. Listen, I don't know what it is about the Amish. I don't know. I don't understand your Amish magic. All I know is it is magic. It is magic. Y'all could do like, in the same 24-hour day, y'all can do 28 hours of work. I don't know how.
2: Mm-hmm.
1: All your people like are healthy. There's no cancer, no nothing. You know, yeah, you got some problems. There's some weird stuff, I'm sure, that goes on, like in any, you know.
2: Anywhere.
1: But y'all make a hell of a pie and raise a hell of a barn. That's all I know about you Amish people. Mm-hmm. You know what? And God love it. I love it. Y'all Yoders, you're a good in my book. You my favorite. You guys know what a Yoder toter is?
3: No, but you're about to tell
2: us. Yeah.
3: We're going to learn today. Everybody sit down.
1: This is great.
3: Grab a seat.
1: Once I heard that. So when you're Amish, you can't drive a car, obviously. But they work. They still got jobs. They got to work. So a Yoder toter is a dude. So the name Yoder is a very popular last name for Amish people. So the Yoder toter is the guy that picks up the Amish people, takes them to work, and just sits in his car all day while they work, and then waits, and then takes them home at night. And they're called Yoder toters. And I've never forgot that piece of information, and I love it.
3: Wow.
1: Yeah, a Yoder toter. So if you got a car and you live in Western Kentucky, you can make money being a Yoder toter. MJ's totered a few Yoders.
2: Oh, my God.
3: Not in the same way, though.
1: No. Not in the same. You saw what she did to that pickle. Come on, man. You saw what she did to that thing. And he came in here, and the first thing he did with it is start slamming it on the counter like I did. You weren't in the room. He grabbed the pickle and started slamming it on the counter just like I did.
3: Show me the video, sir.
2: Yeah.
3: Show me the video.
2: Prove it right now.
1: It's an instinct. You can't help it. You get that thing and you start swinging it around just to know what it's like.
3: I don't see how you work with him every day.
2: I know.
3: He does stuff and blames it on you.
2: Yeah, all the time.
1: Yes.
3: That is awful.
2: And if you can believe it, this...
3: Mild.
2: No, this is... Kentucky Hall of Fame worthy.
1: Yeah, that's true.
2: That is weird.
1: That's true. Well, you know why? They were actually going to put you in the Hall of Fame with me, and then I was like, you know, she once grabbed one of our listeners by the throat and backed him up against
2: the
1: wall.
2: It seems like
1: a couple. She once grabbed, I won't say names, Brian, by the throat, backed him up against the wall.
2: Pushed him against the wall.
1: By the throat.
2: I grabbed you by the throat.
3: I
2: pushed him against the wall.
1: Yeah. Then she did that thing where she licked
2: and
1: him
2: I
1: up the cheek.
2: And I kicked Porky's feet.
1: Yeah. She licked him up the cheek. Just to assert dominance.
2: Yeah.
3: No, she licked her palm and slapped me with it.
1: Right. Then she went like this. She put both fingers in her mouth like this. And she went and I stopped her because I knew where those were going to go. I knew.
2: See, it seems like that would have helped get me in.
3: Get you in
1: to the
3: what?
1: Hall of Fame? Get you in what? To penitentiary?
2: The Hall of Fame.
1: What? The sex offender unit? What?
2: Yeah, you know. They don't want none.
1: They
2: want these pippity paps.
1: MJ's Hall of Fame exceptions. Don't start none, won't be none. I think we all know.
2: Yeehaw, 606, by God. Walk off. That should be your speech, for real. Your speech needs to be absurd.
3: She got that on a bumper sticker.
2: Yeah.
1: 606, my God. Ma'am? Man, that should be your catchphrase. That's how we should end the show every day. Is you just yell "Yeehaw 606 by God," and just like, you know,
2: oh my God.
1: The Winchester mating call. Shake the pills, "Yeehaw 606 by God," and boom,
3: show's over. And then to start the show, don't start none. There won't be none.
1: Right? There exactly. You go. Yeah.
3: There's your start and finish right there.
1: Would you like to give the speech for me?
2: Absolutely not.
1: Remember
3: you
1: how
3: you get it trademarked?
2: Absolutely not.
1: Remember back in the day, Marlon Brando sent a Native American woman to accept his Oscar for him because he was protesting?
2: Yeah.
1: Can I send you, send a Powell Countyan?
2: The best I can do is I think you had a really good idea for your on your entry. Because you got to think about how you're going to go on to the stage. Like, you got to think of every detail. And you came up with a pretty good idea, but I'm not paying for a ticket to go in and help you. I'm sorry. It's $150.
1: But have an extra seat.
2: No, you don't. You got two kids and a wife.
1: One can't go. He has a band competition.
2: Damn, band is just...
1: They don't mess around,
2: I know,
1: dude.
2: You don't have to tell
1: when you're in band, they do not mess around.
2: So I kind of liked your idea of us dressing up. You as a baby Billy and, you know, me being, I can't remember her name, mom.
1: But
2: doing misbehaving.
1: Yeah.
2: But I would like to rewrite the lyrics.
1: Mom said
2: like,
1: not to. I did it anyway.
2: Misbehaving.
1: And
2: I can teach you a couple clogging steps so we could actually.
1: That's
2: I could teach
1: something.
2: You a couple just to get through it. But I want to rewrite the lyrics like, you know, told people they couldn't smoke in their cars. Misbehaving. Like all the things we've done throughout your career.
1: Listen, and this scares me is this is like the Kentucky Music Hall of Fame, and they're inducting like actual artists in there, like Sunday Best and Chris Kale, and there's a couple others. Somehow we're gonna make it about ourselves, and I don't.
2: You'll be fine. You'll be fine.
1: No, I'm saying we should. Somehow we should make it. Thank everyone for coming out for our special night.
2: Like it would be even weirder for me because I'm not nominated.
1: No, exactly.
2: Like just get up there and act like I'm in it. Yeah. You know. Like I'd like to thank all of you for this honor, and they're like,
1: absolutely.
2: "What? No!" They're looking around. It's not her.
1: Yeah.
2: She's not supposed to be here.
1: Not invite us back. Already in.
2: Well, what if someday when I die? Well, I guess I'll be dead, so they wouldn't invite me anyway.
3: When I die.
2: Yeah, I might get in there. Someday when I'm gone, dead and gone, they might be like, hey, we got a spot, I guess. We could fit her somewhere, right? Has anybody got like one of those little wallet-sized pictures?
3: Yeah, somebody fell through, got sick.
2: Right,
3: we got an opening.
2: Yeah.
3: We got that MJ chick. Yeah. She'd be all right.
2: Exactly. So,
1: that'd be amazing.
2: Yeah.
1: If the guy from the local commercial who says, sweet, could make it, then they fill you in. I forgot what I was going to say now. You're stomping your way up and just accepting something.
2: Yeah.
3: She had rock stomping her way up there. Oh, my God.
1: That would be amazing. I would buy a ticket just for that, to be honest with you.
2: But
1: I was going to say, actually, and I know exactly what I'm saying as I say it. If I keep munching pies the way I just munched that pie, you're going to have to give my speech for me because I'm going to be dead. Because three more Amish pies and my kids are going to grow up without a father. Because those things are insane, dude. I could eat those right.
2: Oh, you got like, what? You got another one.
1: You ever seen that movie, The Whale?
2: Yes.
1: If that's if I won the lottery, I wouldn't tell anybody.
2: But
1: because I'd be 1,000 pounds, and there'd be a constant flow of Amish dudes coming to my door, looking like drug dealers.
3: Whoa.
1: Yeah. Oh,
3: whoa.
1: I know. Absolutely.
3: Whoa.
1: All these Amish dudes
2: puking on air and smoking crack, misbehaving.
1: Hey, to quote MJ, that was only one time. MJ, I want it known. MJ only smoked crack one time.
2: One time, years and years ago.
3: That's
1: I was listening.
3: Takes.
1: You know who David Cross is, the comedian?
2: Yeah.
1: He was talking about smoking crack. He was talking about the only time he did crack, he did it for like 6 hours straight, and he goes, I got to leave, because if I don't, I'll never leave.
2: Yeah.
1: He was like, it's
2: and that's how you know he was real.
1: Yeah.
2: That's how you know he was not making
1: that up. Yeah, he was like,
2: if
1: I don't leave right now,
2: I
1: this is
2: here.
1: My life from now on. So, I'm glad you beat crack.
3: Congratulations.
1: Yeah, congratulations.
2: I would like to thank the board of directors, the state of Kentucky, for this amazing honor. I brought my own plaque.
1: I know you didn't make me one.
2: Because I feel like you guys didn't have one made for me, but thank you. Misbehaving 606 by God. Woo!
1: Beyond Mara!
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1: 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I drank them. Stay in school, kids.
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3: Oh, yeah, baby. 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
4: Now put that in your head. 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I hope that pops up the next time.
2: Most of what I think is, hey, 20 bucks is 20 bucks. 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Y'all think of chores, though? Really?
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1: aren't so much bad as they are tragically stupid.
2: What are we doing?
3: I'm stretching my hips.
2: No, this took a weird turn, and did it.
3: Yeah, you did.
2: I did.
3: Yeah, you did it. That's right. It took a weird turn, and it's all because of you.
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3: 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Yeah. You know? Yeah, it's a comfortable position. I put my leg on a 4-foot counter and just lean my knee on it. You know? Nothing weird about that. Nothing. What? Eyes are up here, man.
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2: 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I'm not going to lie. Come on, you're not a little curious?
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3: 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And it turns out it's Johnny with the fastest catalytic converter removal. Absolutely. 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
1: aren't so much bad as they are tragically stupid.
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2: 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Are you even done? 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Oh, God. These potatoes look weird. I paid $1.26 for this.
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2: 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A bear approached the pond and tried to steal the trout from his fishing pole.
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12: We'll end up mostly to partly sunny Wednesday. Highs getting warmer. Mid to upper 80s as the wind shifts over to the south-southwest. Upper 80s near 90 Thursday, mostly sunny. And then Friday, showers and storms later in the day. Highs in the low 80s. Active weather and cooler weather continues to roll through the rest of the weekend. I'm meteorologist Tom Ackerman with your LEX18 Storm Tracker forecast on Z-Rock 103, the rock station.
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1: aren't so much bad as they are tragically stupid.
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3: 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It says nowhere on here, don't drink the raw egg whites. I drank them. Stay in school, kids.
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3: 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And for that amount of money, Fat Becca will deliver it right to your house. two questions, MJ. 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
5: We'll end up mostly to partly sunny Wednesday. Highs getting warmer. Mid to upper 80s as the wind shifts over to the south-southwest. Upper 80s near 90 Thursday. Mostly sunny. And then Friday, showers and storms later in the day. Highs in the low 80s. Active weather and cooler weather continues to roll through the rest of the weekend. I'm meteorologist Tom Ackerman with your LEX18 Storm Tracker forecast on Z-Rock 103, the rock station.
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6: 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Out of our friendship, I won't say that.
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6: You're welcome. 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
6: I sprayed myself, yeah. You know? Yeah, it's a comfortable position. I put
7: my
6: leg on a 4-foot counter and just lean my knee on it, you know? Nothing weird about that. Nothing. What? Eyes are up here, man.
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7: 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Is that not brilliant?
6: I hope. Well, A, yes, that's brilliant. B, tell me your friend smokes weed without telling me your friend smokes weed.
7: Right.
6: C, I hope you've all written that friend's obituary because you're going to need it soon. Last thing I'm going to tell you is that guy is not going to be buried with both feet.
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5: aren't so much bad as they are tragically stupid.
7: Man, weed is so bad for your brain. 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
6: 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I'll give them that. Whoever wrote the instructions on it could not underestimate the amount of idiocy that they would encounter with you. They could not. I envy people who haven't met you yet.
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1: And that mostly to partly sunny Wednesday. Highs getting warmer. Mid to upper 80s as the wind shifts over to the south-southwest. Upper 80s near 90 Thursday. Mostly sunny. And then Friday, showers and storms later in the day. Highs in the low 80s. Active weather and cooler weather continues to roll through the rest of the weekend. I'm meteorologist Tom Ackerman with your LEX 18 Storm Tracker forecast on Z Rock 103, the rock station.
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7: 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It took a weird turn. 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
6: Yeah. They're just jealous of how hot we are.
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4: 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What?
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And now you do what they told you. 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
5: Up mostly to partly sunny Wednesday, highs getting warmer. Mid to upper 80s as the wind shifts over to the south-southwest. Upper 80s near 90 Thursday, mostly sunny. And then Friday, showers and storms later in the day. Highs in the low 80s. Active weather and cooler weather continues to roll through the rest of the weekend. I'm meteorologist Tom Ackerman with your LEX 18 Storm Tracker forecast on Z-Rock 103, the rock station.
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2: 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I'm not going to lie. Come on, you're not a little curious?
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3: 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And it turns out it's Johnny with the fastest catalytic converter removal. 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
2: 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Oh, I know.
3: Well, she's Brilliant. Water. It's water wake. She's on steroids.
2: Sure.
3: Well, she also has the restless leg.
2: Okay.
3: So she kicks while she sleeps nonstop. You're like, oh my God.
2: It must suck when you have restless leg and four legs.
3: Yeah.
0: 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It's like ripping a Band-Aid off or just picking at a scab. 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
1: aren't so much bad as they are tragically stupid.
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4: We'll end up mostly to partly sunny Wednesday. Highs getting warmer. Mid to upper 80s as the wind shifts over to the south-southwest. Upper 80s near 90 Thursday, mostly sunny. And then Friday, showers and storms later in the day. Highs in the low 80s. Active weather and cooler weather continues to roll through the rest of the weekend. I'm meteorologist Tom Ackerman with your LEX 18 Storm Tracker forecast on Z Rock 103, the rock station.
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3: aren't so much bad as they are tragically stupid.
1: And you grab me by the collar. You push me up a wall. Push me up against the wall. She grabs me by the collar. She pushes me up against the wall. And she says, "Don't you ever." She's got spit flying out of her mouth. "Don't you ever suggest that you bring a canine unit to a place where I am." And I go, "Okay, just, you know, don't smoke weed that day." And she goes, "I am weed. I am weed."
4: I forgot about that. I was so mad.
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4: Man, weed is so bad for your brain. Like,
1: they have to make the instructions on that so easy that even you can do it, and they couldn't do that. I'll give them that. Whoever wrote the instructions on it could not underestimate the amount of idiocy that they would encounter with you. They could not. I envy people who haven't met you yet.
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1: aren't so much bad as they are tragically stupid.
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3: What?
2: Yeah, let me just put my leg on the counter.
3: Oh, my God. Don't. You're going to hurt yourself.
2: I sprained myself. Yeah. You know? Yeah, it's just a comfortable position. I put my leg on a 4-foot counter and just lean my knee on it. You know? Nothing weird about that. Nothing. What? Eyes are up here, man.
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2: 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It says nowhere on here, don't drink the raw egg whites. I drank them. Stay in school, kids.
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1: aren't so much bad as they are tragically stupid.
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3: wasn't that long ago. I feel like you did share a bed with a man. We're not going to bring it up.
2: I think it was actually a bathtub. I think it was a bathtub.
3: I think that's where it ended.
2: Oh. Yeah.
5: That's where it started.
3: So I don't think you're that uncomfortable.
2: Yeah.
5: Yes, if I black out drunk. Yeah.
2: When fireball shots are involved, he doesn't care.
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1: Exactly.
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1: 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Yeah. You know? Yeah, it's a comfortable position. Like,
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1: leg on a 4-foot counter and just lean my knee on it. You know? Nothing weird about that. Nothing. What? Eyes are up here, man.
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5: We'll end up mostly to partly sunny Wednesday. Highs getting warmer. Mid to upper 80s as the wind shifts over to the south-southwest. Upper 80s near 90 Thursday. Mostly sunny. And then Friday, showers and storms later in the day. Highs in the low 80s. Active weather and cooler weather continues to roll through the rest of the weekend. I'm meteorologist Tom Ackerman with your LEX 18 Storm Tracker forecast on Z-Rock 103, the rock station.
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4: 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You push me up a wall. 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She pushes me up against the wall. She says, don't you ever, ever. She's got spit flying out of her mouth. Don't you ever suggest that you bring a canine unit to a place where I am. And I go, MJ, just, you know, don't smoke weed that day. And she goes, I am weed. I am weed.
3: I forgot about that. 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
6: 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Stay in school, kids.
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5: 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A bear approached the pond and tried to steal the trout from his fishing pole.
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3: We have a report of an injury accident inbound Nicholasville Road at Moore Drive. The right lane is blocked, and this is a very high traffic area, so expect delays. I'm Deidre with your afternoon traffic.
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10: 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Yeah, it's a comfortable position. 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Nothing weird about that. Nothing. 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Eyes are up here, man.
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11: 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Do you see what I'm saying? I explained this to you before. It's going to be a bee. I swear there's a bee under there. It's under the ghost outfit. That is stupid. Jesus Christ.
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9: aren't so much bad as they are tragically stupid.
10: Would you rather rub sunscreen on his back or sleep in the same bed with him?
12: That's
13: wasn't that long ago. I feel like you did share a bed with a man. 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
13: I think that's where it ended.
12: Oh.
10: Yeah.
12: That's where it started.
13: So I don't think you're that uncomfortable.
10: Yeah.
12: Yes, if I black out drunk.
10: Yeah. 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
10: 12 times people realized they were dating a dummy. I realized my ex was stupid when she asked me, in all earnest, where does the sun go at night? I realized we probably shouldn't be dating.
13: Man, yeah. That is rough.
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4: But mostly to partly sunny Wednesday, highs getting warmer. Mid to upper 80s as the wind shifts over to the south-southwest. Upper 80s near 90 Thursday, mostly sunny. And then Friday, showers and storms later in the day, highs in the low 80s. Active weather and cooler weather continues to roll through the rest of the weekend. I'm meteorologist Tom Ackerman with your LEX 18 Storm Tracker forecast on Z-Rock 103. 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
3: 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Here's traffic.
4: We have a report of a non-injury accident, Old Frankfort Pike at New Circle Road. Vehicles are on the outer loop entrance ramp, so use caution in the area. Also a non-injury accident, the outer loop of New Circle Road at Nicholasville Road. Expect delays. And at Newtown Pike and West 2nd Street, we have a stalled vehicle. The inbound left lane is blocked. I'm Deidre with your afternoon traffic.
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2: leg on a 4-foot counter and just lean my knee on it. You know? Nothing weird about that. It's nothing. What? Eyes are up here, man.
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4: If you're on the way to the Woodford-Franklin County line, a little heads up for you on Kentucky 1659 McCracken Pike. The roadway reportedly shut down in both directions due to a structure and field fire until further notice. We have a non-injury accident, the inner loop of Manowar Boulevard at Fort Harrods Drive. The right lane is blocked at this time. I'm Deidre with your afternoon traffic.
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10: 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You know? Yeah, it's a comfortable position. I put my leg on a 4-foot counter and just lean my knee on it, you know? Nothing weird about that. Nothing. What? Eyes are up here, man.
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9: We'll end up mostly to partly sunny Wednesday. Highs getting warmer. Mid to upper 80s as the wind shifts over to the south-southwest. Upper 80s near 90 Thursday, mostly sunny. And then Friday, showers and storms later in the day. Highs in the low 80s. Active weather and cooler weather continues to roll through the rest of the weekend. I'm meteorologist Tom Ackerman with your LEX 18 Storm Tracker forecast on Z-Rock 103, the rock station.
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2: 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Here's traffic.
3: Police and multiple fire units still on the scene. McCracken Pike, Kentucky 1659 near the Woodford-Franklin County line. The roadway reportedly shut down in both directions due to a structure fire and a field fire, so avoid the area. A quick reminder for this evening, a major intersection closure. East High Street at Euclid Avenue, Fontaine Road begins at 7 o'clock this evening, runs through 6 a.m. The intersection will be closed for road work and a detour in place. Have a great evening. I'm Deidre with your afternoon traffic.
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1: aren't so much bad as they are tragically stupid.
2: Sir, you tried to fight a kangaroo. 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Did you guys have to go get drug tested? 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
12: We'll end up mostly to partly sunny Wednesday. Highs getting warmer. Mid to upper 80s as the wind shifts over to the south-southwest. Upper 80s near 90 Thursday, mostly sunny. And then Friday, showers and storms later in the day. Highs in the low 80s. Active weather and cooler weather continues to roll through the rest of the weekend. I'm meteorologist Tom Ackerman with your LEX18 Storm Tracker forecast on Z-Rock 103. 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
10: 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Yeah. You know? Yeah, it's a comfortable position. Like put my,
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10: 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You know? Nothing weird about that. Nothing. What? Eyes are up here, ma'am.
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2: 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Do you see what I'm saying? 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It's going to be a bee. I swear there's a bee under there. It's under the ghost outfit. That is stupid. Jesus Christ.
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2: 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I'm fine.
3: Exactly.
2: We start out okay.
3: Right. He's and then in the middle of the night, he's like an Eskimo just shivering.
2: Well, it's okay. 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
3: 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Like, I bet you starfish.
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3: I know. I can tell. You starfish that whole bed.
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3: 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Next thing I know, I stood up. 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That's the thing you go into therapy for. You ever punch a horny bull? I punched a horny bull.
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3: Did you lose your frothing arm in the war? 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
5: No, you know, like on the espresso machine. 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
3: arm. I lost my frothing arm in the war.
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3: 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Yeah, you did.
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3: 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That's right. It took a weird turn, and it's all because of you. We are getting weird looks from across the hall, the AM station.
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8: You didn't think I'd know that one? 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